bar with a mess and let them from your body. 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The business say I ain't running. 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Something get funny. 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
1: 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But everybody, they could do. 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
2: 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But everybody, they could do. 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
1: Baby Joe. 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Joe my Joe Jabo. I will push and shuffle. 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

0: They love my Fuji, this no be Fuji moto. Everybody love me a photo. I'm the life of the 5G, Ulowo West 5-0. If you ready,
1: I am ready.

0: Yeah, yeah, yeah. Shey, the only one for my life. Yeah, yeah, yeah. When I walk through the valley of the shadow.
1: Yeah, yeah, yeah.
0: All eyes on me, cause I came in a Lambo.
1: Yeah, yeah,
0: came
1: yeah.
0: So why you do me like this? You know I would do anything for your love. No matter, not do me anymore. Big, big, big things in my life. No money, no money, no money. And the money will they give me morale. Energy, energy, energy. Big, big, big things in my life.
2: Ultimate fego, ultimate fego.
0: What? No, you do me to follow for.
1: Yeah, yeah, yeah.
0: Risky things in my life. Things in my life. Only as they love my mommy. And you won't like it.
1: Yeah, yeah, yeah, yeah. Yeah.
0: She said, why you do me like this? You know I won't do anything for your love. No matter, not do me anymore. Big, big, big things in my life. No money, no money, no money. And the money will they give me morale. Energy, energy, energy. Big, big, big things in my life.
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You know I would do anything for your love. 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And the money will they give me more. 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

0: go rich in time. 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
1: 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I don't know how to describe what I feel inside. But I go vibe.
0: Are you alright?
1: Yeah. Oh no. 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

0: You are born to be great. Self-talk matters. Internal talk with eternal significance is very important. Never say to yourself, I am confused, I am a loser. No. But say to yourself what God says about you. You are not born to fail. You are not born to lose. You are not born to be insignificant. You are born to win.
1: It's been a long road to where I'm standing, standing. Nothing was random, random. Stick to the plan, that's standard. Pull up in all black, panther.

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You are not born to do any other thing than to win.

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2: To 8000F Crafts, where United Niger Airlines buy. According to RAM, he said the move on a part of change under President Oga Bola Ahmed Tinubu government to grow and make an aviation area day all right. The two aircraft get names of the Obi of Onitsha, Nnamdi Asebe, and late writer Shinwa Asebe. Keyamo talks say the government inherited aviation sector will get a plenty wala court case and misunderstanding katakata among airlines, unions, and regulatory agencies. Inside those state matter, those state government, Oga Monde Okpebolo, you don't want a criminal. Say anybody will continue crime, he go face court case and say as it be, they go personally sign execution warrant for the convicted offenders. Execution warrant, but they go your executor claim. A talker for police parade for Benin City when you see reward officers who arrest suspects and when linked to the kidnapping for vegetable markets. The government, so it go get it go set up a special court within 2 weeks to fast track cases of kidnappers and courties. And once they don't go tolerate crime again, they go disengage or anything like that. Police confirm it, one suspect, they don't arrest them, and one died during the operation. White two still on the run. Item two, we see they recover, so include their gun, money, Lexus, a car, as they be, they still recover that one. Oga Monde Okpebolo says he put out for a report, but they will make avoid crime and support security agencies with any information when they get around the area. Not be to the door, Apuku KKK, as it take a be on top of the matter. Inside the news story, there's an Institute for Peace and Conflict Resolution and a search for common ground. You don't want to say low voters join body or the way they put body for votes and money politics. They pose as very dangerous problem to Nigeria democracy. The two organizations say many of the challenges with democracy they face for Nigeria, not be because of democracy, say democracy not the work, but say country people not they put body enough for inside the matter we get to do with voting. The Director General of the Institute, Joseph Oshuku, and the Director of Programs for Search for a Common Ground, Gift Omonua, he raised the concern during a Democracy Day press conference for Abuja. Oga Joseph says, "Sure, say findings from different studies and fieldwork show say the pressure on top Niger democracy mostly they come for the way a country put body for inside this voting and democracy matter. As it be, say make everybody stand up for ground where they put body for voting matter. For need to be say consign this election matter would be say take for ground so." Inside Lagos State News, Lagos State Governor Oga Babajide Sanwo-Olu, he don't order say immediately made a stand strong, go made a stand correct, increase for a waste evacuation operation. Now be to clog dirty for inside Lagos. This will follow complaint about say dirty they pile up over for some areas or some communities. The order come after many area people complain say waste collection service not the regular for some part of a Lagos officials in the compact the tea they complain as it take a B. The matter comes say for statement to a government special advisor on top media and publicity Benga Kosile release government assure that could say an urgent step they will take a sharply to bring a normal waste management operation. According to the statement, relevant agencies and waste service providers don't mobilize workers to operate day and night to clear waste backlog. Now, if you waste all day for ground before, they all ginger. May they clear everything more for ground and improve their cleanliness for areas in the business not clean for inside Lagos. As you take a B on top of the matter. The last one inside the Nigerian news, the Lagos State government up with ginger, they up with effort to stop street begging and other public wahala as 226 beggars, they arrest them during fresh enforcement operation across the state. Brother, give me now, not get transport, give me now, relatable for rotate you the beg. Now that one, now ain't be the matter. So, the Commissioner for Environment and Water Resource, Oga Tokunbo Wahabi, announced development for your official X page. According to Ram, he said the arrest happened during joint body operation, where involved Lagos State Environmental and Special Offences Task Force and the Lagos State Environmental and Sanitation Corps. He said the SSI is now part of ongoing government campaign to clean up.

0: the state, improve air safety for inside area, and make Lagos stay more orderly and clean. Maybe say the voltage is all right. Maybe say everywhere palace inside the Lagos as matter for program. So now in Nigeria, this will be called the motor, but this one make a machine kill break. I mean, if you drink, cause I not go anywhere. I'll come back.
1: No touch your radio. Continues to be on.
0: All right, a great person. Now don't come back. Yes, to take a be on top of the matter. So now, Bonga news to the run. So I'm going to be part of Akata News. Oh, yeah. And so Akata News, this is the United Arab Emirates. They don't announce ban on social media use for children. Maybe say they under 15 years. This will become the first countries for Arab world to introduce this kind of ban. Decision requires social media companies to monitor accounts and remove anyone who belong to underage users. Children will be say that they where children like this will be say they under 15 years. Platforms will fail to comply if they face punishment will include a possible ban for operating inside their country. Officials say the new rule will start after 1 year transition period so that companies go fit to get time to adjust and follow the law. Authorities explain say the policy not to reduce risks so where they link to social media, like bullying where they happen, for instance, social media, mental health problem, online exploitation, send me money, all those things that tell children to send them money for inside the matter soon. And reduce their physical activity among the younger people. I mean, they put all this ban on top of this matter. SI Sport News, Spanish club, Real Madrid, you know, complete signing of fresh defender Ibrahim Konate from Liverpool on top 4 years contract. The club announced an agreement don't reach for the centered back to join Los Blancos until June 2030 after a contract for Anfield expire. Konate joined Liverpool from RB Leipzig for Germany inside 2021 and as it be, he don't play 183 match for the club. During the time, he helped Liverpool win major cup, including a Premier League title for 2025 and FA Cup for 2022. Reports say Real Madrid already appointed Jose Mourinho as head coach and signed players like Marc Cucurella and Bernardo Silva. Inside qualification news, Nollywood actor, what you say as Alessia Cobo, this matter now, one match they took out. They don't finally lay out to rest for Arushuku Abia State. Family, friends, colleagues, they gather for the funeral service where many people show emotion as they bring the casket enter. Big names for film industry attend the burial to pay last respect. The actor died 11 days down for inside May 2026 after cancer battle. And the funeral program starts earlier for Lagos before the final burial. So that's your TB as a matter today for grand. Many greetings on the on top of this matter. May God give the family a shoulder or top give the rest on top of their shoulder with the TBA this loss as today for grand. So that the news will not be good at the month on top Nigeria News, Akata News Sport and Jollification Theory. Before I go mash and leave you, make you sharp a little slide the head of the news day when I drop for the month. I drop and say Federal Government don't promise to bring back all Nigeria the way this South Africa will be the one commerce. Before the 30 day will be that for inside June. This one are because of the attack where they happen for that South Africa. Inside Nigeria News, as you drop news, say Lagos, say Gopo, Gasson, Wulu, Odoa, order to immediately declare all the dirty way for inside Lagos so that everywhere people lash for inside Lagos. Inside Akata News, as drop news, say United Arab Emirates, don't ban children within under 15 years from using waiting in social media. Inside Sport News, as drop news, say Konate, don't join Real Madrid on top waiting 4 years deal. And the news then be this one. My name is Christina Ogunefejo America, aka Obeta Pinofejo. The voice they make your belly sweat. You know, so don't get out what's at the past. Gary God, David, you last year, but God, through that. You know, they go anyway. I try to greet give you a journey for this one game this very time. Not go anywhere. 9 o'clock at the bus start again. To shoot more leg on top, tinkling news. So, Tanda, they wait for me. I did for you. But right now, make a leave you for the end of our beautiful and wonderful families. Animal laugh on top of the morning. Oh, yeah. No touch your dial.
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2: 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You can't resist. Everybody say, Becca, Becca, Becca, Becca, please. The energy contest on the radio. Animal laugh, laugh, your money companion. You reckon, yo, it's a good day. I say nothing when they cool the pressure. When you wake up, you know it's a brand new day. Start up your day, Big Becca. Becca, Becca, please, animal laugh, laugh.
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Yeah, so welcome back on top that one. Hey, in case you didn't aware, Nigeria FM 102.7, I'm be waiting. I'm the station where you listen to right now. Money Runs with the biggest B and E in the industry. Yes, so I'm be the program with our kickstart. Right now, my own name, not Jane Naima. Laugh anywhere where I bust. I'm everywhere, waiting, everywhere to a man for the matter. Eh? Life not too serious. So anything will not go make you laugh, throw that thing for one corner. So right now, I'll be they tell you, yes, so before we enter the help matter, with they let us know what they have happened both inside our country and outside the country. I will let you know. Say, let me know how you're waiting, how your night stay go. Yes, so if you sleep for the right or left or center side of the bed, if not there, you wake up, let me know. Also, if you listen to me on top of radio, physical one, motor radio, we don't have that one because of vision from VI and website. I've been a Go TV, I've been our happy to do it. They listen to us from, let us know the number, don't change. I don't know what anything on top now. 08100130349. I call them again with my full chest. 08100130349. Who they here? Who they follow me? Yan? Who they talk to me? Who they here? Who this? Good morning, Mr. Ima and Becca. Radio Perfect. Always listening to you. Anna from Awolowo. Thanks, Anna. Thank you so much. So you did with you, they listen to us. I will love you. You're not far from us. So Anna, we did with you, with the cut cap for you. Thank God. So good morning, biggest B and E in the industry. Thank God it's Friday. The radio is loud and perfectly clear. Ebere from Ago. Thank you so much, Ebere from Ago. Udaya, so say good morning, man. Becca, everywhere is clearly, especially when you talk about frequency. Sisters from Ijaye Ojo Koro. Yeah, so you feel waiting, also call me in case you go to wonder, say only WhatsApp people, you just because since what about us? Yes, you feel waiting if you call me in case you don't get data. Yes, wait to access WhatsApp. You feel waiting, call me directly with your phone. As you hear my voice, so I don't like give you, I don't feel like give you at all. Say I don't go on hear your own voice right now. So call me. The number is 08100130349. Let me know how your money, you know, they do it, that they kickstart for dear. And if you do it, if they hear me loud and clear, I know they give you a positive energy to this morning. Let me know on top of the matter. Yeah, make a do it, took mouth sharply and compassionately enter cocoa of the day before I drink small water. Then we'll do it, come back on, do it, continue from where I press P. Yes, cocoa of the day this morning. What did they talk now? Make you check the entire week, your week. If what you actually don't do, you stay satisfied with that. Not be every time do new thing. No, for Monday or Sunday night. Yes, the week they start from Sunday, not be Monday. In case you don't know, if you check your calendar now, Sunday first before Monday. Yes, from Sunday. From Sunday, because the week end for Saturday. You know, from Sunday. Yes, calculate very well. Check up everything we don't do for this week. You stay satisfied. You are busy and are waiting. I don't do this week. I appeal with them. The calendar they say now Monday start. Well, anyway, any idea be, but then for Monday, go reach Sunday. They check them well. If you they satisfied, yes, with what you don't achieve this week, yes, they satisfied because the pressure of Monday, you know, they actually they get them from on Sunday. So, me, I just automatically believe they start from Sunday, but anyway. Just check the cocoa of the day this morning where they let you know. Check if from Sunday night we don't be ready for the week. Check if what you don't achieve to this very moment now, what you dissatisfied with. If no, then make sure say you go bigger next week. Or if yes, then make sure say you still go bigger. Yes, because you know they settle for anything. Yes, you know they settle for anything. As God say, has and it shall be given. So you say work hard and you go do it. You go get time. Anyway, make a duty, drink small water on top of the matter. Then we'll go duty, kickstart from where I press P for the matter. The Port Harcourt people, where are you guys? Moku duty, visit Port Harcourt right now.

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9: All right, yes, so welcome back from that after that break, and of course now still the original Niger station, Niger FM 102.7, and I used to be listening to. Today will be June 19th, will be the 170th day of the year, and now 195 days now will be me before we will say bye bye to the year 2023, so welcome to the year 2027 with our full open arms. So we hope say you sleep well. We hope say you wake up on the right side of the bed, and at the same time, we hope say you don't do it and prepare yourself for the weekend. Yes, if you don't put in the work, the consistency throughout the week, it means it's a time for you to start to prepare. For the enjoyment of the weekend, because hard work they always pay off, whether we like them or not. And music they sound better every Friday, because it will be chance for you to know, so you will do resetting with yourself. You can reset before you prepare again for the next week work. Don't forget the biggest B&E in the industry, recognize animal laugh, and then they here. And time don't reach for us to give you the international observations within the for today. Well, the very first one, where they look good for my eyes, and the one where you come from the United Nations, yes. And I say today is an international day for the elimination of sexual violence in conflict. Now, every 19th of June, now they do this within this particular observation. And you know, it is very, very sad. Say when war happen like this, children and women them. Now then, they always most times yes. Now then, they always suffer them the most. And when you see children will suffer as a result of war, the trauma with they carry, you know, they carry go like that. You know, it is stick to the children until they become adults. So sexual violence against children are one of the 6 grave violations. Where they identify at the United Nations, they condemn them. The United Nations Security Council, they condemn them. And from there, they form part of their framework to monitor plus respond to abuses in armed conflict. And for example, now Nigeria, we say we don't get war. Remember when they kidnapped the Chibok girls the other day?
10: Mm.
9: Most of them, they rape them.
10: Yes.
9: They rape them. They even born for the people who kidnapped them. Even the ones where we say they in the captivity of the kidnappers now, because they pray for them, you know, because these people, I also share something about that lady will be NYSC again, the copper.
10: Yeah, the other day,
9: yes,
10: because if she come back, she will still kill
9: on her life herself. Mm-hmm. Why? See, because now back to back, those men will kidnap them, they rape them. So, vulnerability in times of, and this one that they talk about war, Nigeria is not at war, but this issue of sexual violence against children and women, now why? They say me then Google talk about time, say because now lasting scar if they put there's no how. It talks to me, you forget. It's not easy to forget touch 18. So they say for contemporary conflict, sexual violence don't become increasingly prevalent. That is, it don't increase, and often they shell for environment where the rule of law it don't collapse. They frequently use deliberately as tactic of war to terrorize community, to even force people into displacement, or to collect control over our populations. Both girls and boys, they let us know, saying, well, as they look like now, it be like, say, now both gender they collect, although their experiences, so they underreported or misunderstood. But if you check with some context, harmful practices, they exploit children systematically. And every year, where they get the theme, where they look at every year. So for 2026, waiting they want to talk about now conflict-related sexual violence against children, safeguarding future and empowering caregivers. Yes, so now the waiting, now the fujusu of the United Nations today based on top how to celebrate this particular elimination of sexual violence in conflict day. And of course, they could talk about a lot of things, you know, based on top of this particular international observation with the. But how you and I, we feel do it, we fit celebrate them or to observe them, rather, now to educate yourself and others. Maybe you understand the issue, you know. Now that issue now will be the first step towards change. But the subject deserves more than just, you know, you just squint, skim, you just go to no. Conflict-related sexual violence, where includes acts like rape, sexual slavery, forced prostitution, forced pregnancy, and other forms of sexual violence, they link directly or indirectly to conflict. And learning free include reading about people who don't survive, you know, their survivor center reporting memoirs. You know, if you feel see that, checkmate the documentaries, and the so that you feel also now to talk about him. And you get some other topics later on that, like the human rights, international law, and public health, will go help you to understand why these crimes they underreported. Survivors, people will survive them. Number one, they feel fear retaliation. Number two, rejection by family, stigmatization by the society, loss of livelihood, or them being blamed in this kind of setting. So a lot of children, either boys or girls, will go through this old arrangement. Some of them no one come out to talk about them because then they fear, say if they talk about them, the stigma will remain on their body forever. So sharing knowledge require care. You know, when you talk with others, you will need to avoid some kind details so that you go feel focused on waiting matter, the survival rights, the need for services, and the fact say these crimes now something where they preventable, and of course they go look for useful approach to explain say sexual violence in conflict is now about power and force, coercion, not just desire. So we need to really talk about them, and also how you feel observer now to support survivor center organization. They get some certain organizations where they in charge of long-term support then. You understand? They provide long-term support for people where they in this kind condition. So this survivor center support fit involve medical care, treatment for these injuries, prevention and treatment of sexually transmitted infection, mental health, counseling, and help with waiting with safe shelter. Or person where we say they're in rape, normally. The first thing with the first place where the person supposed to go, if possible, now to go straight to a medical center or hospital so that they feel give that person something the person will fit to use, because you don't know if the person will rape and get HIV, get gonorrhea, get all these things, you know, for body. So by the time they quickly give her one or two things to use, it will help in the treatment. You understand? Will prevent them and the rest of them. So it is important. And make also support these organizations. Maybe say that they do it in they do this long term service, because recovery not be just linear. They say a really quick arrangement. Be if you also volunteer yourself, you know, voluntary to if it is valuable, especially for professionals. If you know, so you get skills like translation, maybe they bring somebody from your state, maybe somebody from your state. For example, the person they raped, the person not going to be raped in Jesus' name.
10: Yeah,
9: but
10: man.
9: The person they raped, and maybe the person where they with them for that medical center, I don't understand that language with the person they speak. You yourself, if you volunteer yourself, so okay, because I am from this place, I hear within the person they talk, you can volunteer yourself, so okay, let me interpret within what this person is saying, so that the person will want help and go get a knowledge of waiting in the try, yeah, understand, ahem. So, trauma-informed counseling, program management, if now money you won't even give to them, why not? Give it. For anyone where they offer time or expertise, the best support, maybe not say now confidentiality, no, so they can't give you the story of their life finish, and they don't tell you, say, please don't share with anybody. Now that's how you say, hey, your long about. If you see, can you come? So if the person that say, please, it's a matter of confidentiality, I don't want it to be shared, don't share it to anybody. You understand? So confidentiality, just like a medical doctor. Doctors, they don't expect to make doctor tell you the matter we have put to the person with them beside you. No, everything is about confidentiality. Mm-hmm. And also, advocate for policy change. Yes, so law enforcement, real investment matter. Advocacy, if you focus on policies, where you strengthen protection, accountability, and prevention. And of course, this one fee includes support for funding, survivor services, training for peacekeepers, security forces, survivor-friendly justice, and the secrets of other community events, so within they do. And they say another one important thing, that say maybe you use your social media as a micro advocacy. Micro is different from macro. Macro is bigger, micro is smaller. Even if you know, say, you don't get plenty of followers, but if you use your social media to talk about time, you understand, all people, make them contact representatives then. And at the same time, if anybody they go to one or two, make them contact some organizations where they in charge of stuff like that. So promote gender equality. And the last one here, they say, may you do a thing, may you engage in educational workshops. So now, so if you're on top of that one, it never finish show. Today also now World Sickle Cell Day. Yes, World Sickle Cell Day. And you see this matter of sickle cell, knowledge they very, very important. Our parents, some of our parents, they lucky. Say well during their time, they don't get to test if their AA, somebody is AS or their SL. Some of them are lucky, but some are not even lucky.
10: Yes.
9: So now why this knowledge now? It is spread, you know. I say sickle cell disease, now inherited blood disorder. Now waiting you feel prevent. If you be AS, you don't suppose marry AS. If you be SS, you don't suppose marry AS, because you both are carriers. If you be AA, you can marry any one of them, any champion. You understand? You can you can put well under your armpit and raise it, because you people are the conqueror, the champion is here. AA can marry anybody. But you see, if you are a AS like me, or you are a SC, or you are a SSR, think twice. You're not going to say, oh, I love him so much. I can't live without him. And you know, say the person a sickle cell carrier. You cannot live without. Oh, God. Somebody, Becca, okay. So I know somebody, let me say, both the lady is SS, the husband is AS. They marry each other, fine. But when the crisis begins, when they born, even the auntie, they go through crisis. So now the auntie is herself because she be the SS. But as God would have it, the children the way she born, they are both AS.
10: Hey,
9: yes, they are both AS, the boy and the girl, they are AS. But the mama will be essence. She gets, she always get crisis.
11: Yes.
9: And when the crisis come, Boje, 1 o'clock, Oru, they are in the hospital.
11: Yes,
9: 2 o'clock, Oru, they are in the hospital. And some of these people, when we say they be sickle cell carrier, eh? They get, some people get the, a particular age, maybe their lifetime expectancy.
11: Yes.
9: Although some more, like this auntie where they talk now, she don't pass that lifetime expectancy, but she they get crisis.
11: Mm-hmm, mm-hmm.
9: She they get the crisis. But they try to let us know, say, eh? There are some certain things where you feel prevent. So, I don't know if you're listening to me right now, you're in a relationship with the man. Not our own Ima. And Ima is a sickle cell carrier. You're a woman, no? Or you're a Rebecca. That's your in a relationship.
11: I name
9: yeah, because I know that the next thing you go talk to me, that Ima is the only one.
11: I thought they don't have the name change.
9: Yeah, if you're a Rebecca. When you say you're in a relationship with anybody, with Ashake, you're in a relationship with Ashake, and Ashake is a sickle cell carrier. But you're saying, oh, I love Ashake so much. Another day, they treat me well, they do this. Nobody's ever going to treat you well, though.
11: Mm.
9: But if you people marry each other and you are both sickle cell carrier, say Mr. A, they lucky, say their children, no, none of them be SS. You know what I mean? Say, you feel they luck you. Look on the talk, say, I know God will do it. The children, before God do them, they face a win.
11: Yeah.
9: So you need to do it, you need to. And no, say this sickle cell disease, now something where they serious. If it they treated though, but the difference between treatable and treated in time, now where the stake become high.
11: Mm.
9: Around the world, many babies, they born them with sickle cell disease each year. And in too many settings, a lack of early diagnosis plus medical support fit turn preventable complication into waiting, into life-threatening emergency. So this was people said the day so that they will feel bring the condition out of the shadow into everyday conversation, you know, where information feel do work, feel do the real work. So this day they encourage learning, earlier testing, stronger research, better access to care, and practical support for family and people where they live with NCD. NCD. My mama, the moment I tell my mama, I say, oh mommy, there's a guy that I'm talking to. Yeah, if I don't even remember to tell her about sickles, maybe the person. The next question my mama will ask me, is he a?
11: Oh,
9: yeah. That's the next question. I say, I don't know yet. Mama say that your conversation is not making sense. Say, the first question you go ask, what is your genotype?
11: Yeah.
9: What is the, like the moment I know say it's AS, cut conversation so that feelings don't go there from there. When you go talk, say I can't live without you.
11: Talking about this, make me remember when we did secondary school. I get two guys that time. Read one. Now like the mercy of our time.
9: Okay.
11: Read one can play, but you see, if you touch and like this, you guess in a sickle cell, if you touch read one, if you fall for grant,
9: yeah,
11: you know, see read one for school for another term,
9: you know, go come for the full term.
11: Why Sheguna every Thursday?
9: Now Shegun die where we did
11: school. You know, read one, all of a sudden we just SS2, we know just see him again. They don't tell us if he die. Nah, ambulance can't carry and come off of school that day.
9: Oh.
11: They don't tell us if he died. That was the last time we will see any of the family member. They don't tell us. Every time now that they can't see Gungu house. Every time. Oh. Every time.
9: You
11: every
9: see?
11: Time. Gee, we can't finally lose Shegun.
9: No. Okay,
11: matter. But the sister too, not the same thing. But the sister, till I come out for school, I graduate. I still see the sister. But I don't know if she's still
9: there or not.
11: But I still see the sister.
9: And you know the unfortunate thing right now? They say Nigeria, our country, bear the world highest body of sickle cell disease.
11: Because of that time, we don't know
9: the with over now. 1.5 million children. Where they under age 15. Where we say that they are affected with this sickle cell. Estimated 150,000 babies, 90 they born with this particular condition every year. You can imagine. 150,000 babies, they say, they born for this country
11: every year.
9: When get
11: people know, they still check this thing now.
9: Every year, 25% of our population, they say now they carry this sickle cell trait. So for you to see, say it's not a sharing cambia something. We are not here to play. Now, why I even like as this particular conversation we did talk about them. You people, when we say I've gone to do engagement, I've introduction. Una no na genotype. A broken relationship is better than a marriage. No talk that in normal introduction. You can't find that later. So both of you are sickle cell carrier. I know somebody will be saying a daughter. Right? Daughter, two daughters, so we marry each other. When we say they see, say they can navigate and land down. Say because they are in the medical field.
11: Yes. The
9: both of them are AS. The first born, SS. Jeez. Second born, SS.
11: Oh!
9: They say when the crisis comes back,
11: they no go sleep.
9: Both husband and wife, maybe they hate themselves. They have to divorce. Say because the hatred, because to have children when no be even sickle cell carrier, you know stress.
11: Exactly.
9: Come with parents.
11: Not going to talk of the one where we say you no go sleep at all.
9: You get it.
11: Oh!
9: You get it. So, Nigeria as a country, we are battling with this SS arrangement, sickle cell disease arrangement, and one of the challenges that they say we get for the country now, limited infrastructure. You understand? Yeah, checkmate our country now. How many weeks now we talk ago about the fact say now how many doctors remain to more than 200 population?
11: 5 million now remain. We talked yesterday.
9: And as of this week, I still see you say some more doctors are still leaving this country for waiting for better life in the abroad. Because they feel say, well, that abroad, they will give them better life, give them better salary. Not with this same country. Before you know, they are on strike. Doctors are on strike. Resident doctor are on strike. This one are on strike. So, take time. Very, very waiting. Very, very important. And apart from the access to care, maybe one of the major challenges why we get time plenty for Nigeria, they say now waiting on morbidity. Patients frequently they face what they call severe vaso-occlusive crisis, chronic anemia, increased vulnerability to waiting to infection, stigma today, social isolation, economic discrimination, that one too is plentiful everywhere. And they say, although you get some advocacy group, we don't try to talk about them and work to improve the quality of life of these warriors. But they are, sickle cell. Amy. Yeah, one boy where they one guy where they talk to the guy we meet for NYSC camp. I don't want to mention he's a lawyer. You know, lawyer. The boy, the guy, no one call him but because that man. Yeah, that's that. That man. Fine man. Where we say
11: you understand that.
9: You understand. Me and the guy, we have been talking. We talk NYSC camp. We talk after NYSC camp. I did not remember to ask him what's your what's your genotype? You will come to my house on Christmas Day. You know, even meet my parents.
11: Shop shiki,
9: you know, sure, even be one of your friends. And all my daddy likes him so much. Daddy say, oh, baby, along with his show.
11: As in day,
9: oh, tisho, oh, baba tisho. Oh, we told Baba Leru, Baba tisho. And my mama did not, because my mom is too like him, she did not remember to ask me how far. Have you asked me what the genotype? What's the genocide? Even my mama did not ask me. All of those days, the young man were just talking. He said, I can't say, Mom, what's your genotype? Said. He said, I believe that you look like an AA. I believe that you are an AA. I say, So I'm not going to say
11: it. Why you didn't believe?
9: I said, what do you think? You look like AA.
11: That is it.
9: He said, no. You say AA. You say AA. I say,
11: Ezra.
9: I said, cinema to end.
11: And this is your
9: show. I said, I thought. I didn't touch your movie. This movie you have
11: aired. Not like this.
9: He said, what happened? I said, I am an AS. He said, ha.
11: Voila.
9: Becca, I said, you are also an AS. He said, I am also AS, but we can do this. I said, no, we cannot.
11: No, we will try. I'm at all.
9: Like, I told him straight.
11: No.
9: I have to call my mama because when my mama called me, they asked me, how is it? I said, Mommy, I am shocked that you did not ask me the most important question.
11: So you always ask me.
9: I said that he looks like AA. I said, Mommy, it's not written on the AA. I said, unfortunately, this young boy is not AA. You say, yes. My mom said, oh, yes. Jesus, I said, a broken relationship is
11: better. Frustrated marriage, self.
9: Another woman they talk to me said, find my spec, tall and everything. Chim.
11: Same thing.
9: Another AS. I said, God.
11: Why AS? After AS is
9: I don't know. But the AS that I've been meeting, only one will pay. I'm so sorry. They are very unserious people. Probably because they know that they are the company.
11: We get pride. We get pride.
9: I don't mean they don't get pride, but they don't get sense, John. I'm so sorry.
11: No, we are those ones.
9: But they
11: won't
9: get sense. They don't come get sense, John. And then they say, do you know why? Why are you?
11: Exactly.
9: Well, it's okay. God will do it for us. So, to cut the long story short, if you are AAS, make sure say you marry AAA. If you are SC, make sure you marry AA. If you are SS, make sure you marry AA. Don't worry, unlike Ako, but try to cope with
11: people like us.
9: No, I'm lying. Are you built up that today? They say you support practically for people where they live with NCD. SCD. SCD now waiting a sickle cell disease. Consider blood donation if you're eligible, you know. Blood transfusion, it is safe from complications for people with the SCD. So if you need to donate your blood, you know, donation not is not the right choice for everyone. So before you donate your blood, you also make sure say you are eligible. You understand? Before you say, okay, let me go and donate your sickle cell carrier, SS rather, you get some kind of thing with it. They don't need your blood because you say you need them. Mm-hmm. You understand? Mm-hmm. Mm-hmm. So learn more about the sickle cell disease, how they inherited the sickle cell trait, and why anemia they happen. And also learn about some of the crises where they go through. Yes, because crisis will happen when blood flow is blocked. Before you know, the pain where they go to get, the intensity of the pain is not a small thing. SCD will reduce spleen function, especially for child ill. Before you know, the person will be vulnerable to infection. Person will get sickle cell. They vulnerable to waiting to some certain infection. Serious lung-related complications will need urgent medical attention, stroke risk, organ strain over time, and the rest of it. You see this, let me give you this. You see this, all these people really shout. Married people like us, malaria. Whereas we will be AS, make mosquito shop up like before we land.
11: Now, the only disadvantage, that's why you have to protect us. So, we are the golden shop. You have to protect us.
9: Why the mosquito go by?
11: Why you go put AA for where mosquito be?
9: Mosquito, yes, I like the one by my own. Give me this man, where you're really bright. Man, is there how many days? I'm not finished yet.
11: Wow, you know my boss is there. Mosquito day.
9: I like that one. I'm not back to my job. You see that? Well, ask me when of the I went to see the before I show. You see that? So the all this shakara they do. Leave them with mosquito. Mosquito was good.
11: Why you don't put us on where mosquito?
9: That can't say he. Ordinary mosquito bore me my deep. Okay, now where we going to take? Because Sky don't go National Watch Day that one today. They said let us know. Say it's important for us to accessorize. No, I want to remind me to wear this watch. Not be every time. See them now. Plenty of don't they WhatsApp group now?
11: Now you gonna say don't worry about
9: better. Good morning. Please look for DSS or ESP. It go to me DSS. Babu. It only ESP. All those are the man. They will agree with you. They make marry people like him.
11: Exactly.
9: It will be this one. Miss Prince Wale from Suru Lady. I be AA, I guess. Take me to mama.
11: Straight to the point. You know me, they do that thing again. I be AA, I guess. Sense. Take me to mama. Stay home. You don't get time to
9: wait. Mr. Wale, you don't like take me to drama. Take me to grandpa.
11: No.
9: Only mama.
11: My mama go introduce us.
9: It is well with all of you. Collect healing for malaria.
11: That's the only problem.
9: The only problem when I get with that.
11: We don't need to find out to discuss with mosquito. Maybe they start to whether they avoid us.
9: They can't avoid you. Because they don't know that's the only way they can deal with you. I call you to pod you. You put like 2-1 shot. All right.
11: Where the goodies?
9: Cherry. This is what we are saying. Imagine rain, they are part in the studio. Come on, put your hand down. Keep on today in history.
11: Anyway, yeah, so today in history, yeah, so we did share years back. Right now for Nigeria, they say for 2012, African richest man Aliko Dangote, he said he was reinstated as the president of Nigeria Stock Exchange. He said the position from which he was removed 2 years ago before then. Well, make I do it quickly. Enter yes or random fact. They say a person who gives opinion on subjects they know nothing about, that they call them ultra-sipiderian. Ultra-sipiderian. I believe I call that one. Well, they say the Bible was written by over 40 people on three different continents. The Bible way they carry on three different continents. They written by over 40 people and they over an estimated 1,500 years. Nine Bible. Done the life right now. Now all out of the matter nine be that war.
9: Okay, now from there we'll close the show when we come back straight away into within the wind newspaper. So do not go anywhere. Touch not your perfect.
11: Touch not that die and do that radio no how.
12: 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You can't resist. Everybody say, Becca, Becca, please. The energy got the standing on the radio. Animal laugh, laugh, your money companion. You ready, though? It's a good day. I say, not them when they cool the pressure. When you wake up, you know it's a brand new day. Start up your day, big Becca. Becca, Becca, please. Animal laugh, laugh. Make way. You know, say, Niger, Ebbe.

0: Yes, more AA people are coming for me. Why will I say they don't have sense? I said the ones who are
1: this. She said the ones who they don't.
0: The ones who are
1: you know, say, bad eggs. Yeah, we'll go try and come out those ones from our
0: set. You won't kill them.
1: We'll go give them AS.

0: Prophecy Bureau, we are taking proactive measure to do it to attack and help potential impact of what flooding, which has become a reoccurring challenge, as in they waiting, as in they yeah for the place. That one now waiting a matter plenty, but waiting just to try let you know right now. Say very soon, no more flooding for Nigeria.
1: All right, so make I come back again, you know, to the matter we concern insecurity. If you remember, I think was it a day ago, Naim, the minority caucus of the House of Representatives, been called on President, yesterday, where they call on President Bola Ahmed Tinubu, say, make it either, make it focus on governance, where go tackle national security challenges and economic hardship, or resign. One is say, our country, they face what they describe as deepening insecurity, judicial controversy and democratic backsliding against of the 2027 election. Remember, now APC now don't come to knock that opposition, and they reject that call whether they ask for Tinubu to wait to resign. The All Progressive Congress now they come out condemn the African Democratic Congress, the People's Democratic Party, the Social Democratic Party, and the Nigerian Democratic Congress and others. Say they endorse this House of Representative minority caucus. The call where he say na lead or leave call, on President Bola Ahmed Tinubu, based on top of the worsening security situation in the country. They say that talk is politically motivated and it don't fear. When we come back, we'll let you know more details about that. Abi, no advert? Okay, no advert. Okay, there's no need to go. So on Wednesday, Naim, the minority caucus of the House of Representatives, delivered one particular assessment of the state of the country, accusing the government of President Bola Ahmed Tinubu, said they failed to tackle the worsening security, deepening economic hardship, way mount of threats to democratic institutions. Then, while allegedly said that they focus on political calculation ahead of the 2027 general elections, for over two decades, Nigeria, especially the northern region, are done affected by insecurity with groups like Boko Haram, armed bandits, and other criminal networks, where they're responsible for thousands of deaths and the displacement of millions of people there. While the federal government prosecuting agencies don't succeed to neutralize, arrest, and prosecute some of these perpetrators, it still continue with this group, we still continue and even they extend their operations into parts of the southern part of Nigeria. Addressing journalists for the National Assembly Congress in Abuja, Minority Leader of the House, Fred Agbebi Naikonyan, said the country they face one of the most difficult periods since the return to democratic rule in 1999, citing the continuing security, rising poverty, and growing public frustration. Agbebi Konyan said, well, President Tinubu must suspend all 2027 political activities and declare a 6-month national security and economic recovery plan. The minority leader, as he cites the worsening economic hardship and insecurity, say now evidence. So, say our country don't they fail and it don't drift towards rather a failed state. You can't challenge the president. Don't say, Baba, is either you provide effective leadership or may you do it, may you step aside. Speaking with the Punch in Abuja, the National Provincial Secretary of the ADC, Bolaji Abdullahi Ikonyan, say, well, the minority caucus say they just they talk the frustration of many Nigerians right now. Ikonyan say ADC say they support the position of this House of Representative minority caucus because it reflects the view of majority of Nigerians we don't have there. Say it obvious. So say President Bola Ahmed Tinubu don't run out of ideas. Everything is doing regarding

0: security now is mere showboating and for the media headlines. According to Abdullahi, recent security breaches to expose the weakness where they for our security architecture. Because yeah, so the media checkmate the attack on the National Institute for Policy and Strategic Studies for cool jobs. Say he underscored this. If the highest policy institutions that ordinarily attract high-level presence of military officers could be brazenly attacked and security personnel killed, what other daring could be more than that? The president was busy issuing threat to ban it on Democracy Day, but it is obvious now that he was only talking to himself and trying to sound tough. I'm repeating what they talk. Yeah,
1: not be sure talk more.
0: Yeah, NBC. I'm repeating it, yo. For punch, yo. the PDP faction, where they led by Tani Muturaki, sang through their spokesman in MM Bong. Mm-hmm. Also, they tell the president, so the president step aside, may resign if he could only effectively address, if he could not effectively address the insecurity and economic challenges. I think yes, a greater focus on governance would have reduced the problem with the country they face. Because and say it is commonsensical that if you cannot solve a problem, you should give it to those who can. If you cannot solve the problem, you should step aside because you will eventually become part of the problem. We said this over a year ago that you should seek support. There are many many people willing to offer assistance. But if he's unwilling to seek that support, it reflects a disposition that places politics above policies and programs and seeks public approval on issues. If you were to put even half the energy invested in political strategy and weakening the opposition into tackling insecurity, it would have been a thing of the past. He can't add, say the government never do enough to take address the insecurity and the economy, despite the claim, say they progress. The SDP also backed the position of the House minority leader too, as they don't urge the federal government say the federal government don't fail to meet the public expectations since they take office. Their national public security force Ayenigba himself and say Oga Tinubu never fulfilled the constitutional obligation of ensuring security and welfare of Nigerians. Then he too, he and his own team need to go, and the Democratic Leadership Alliance too. Then too, they say they support the position of the opposition lawmakers. Say, oh, it's a true. NDC too, they say they put their weight too behind the House of Representative minority caucus. Wait, demand say make President Bola Ahmed Tinubu either do it, lead us or leave us. All of them shall talk, because if you continue, you see how it's wrong. But now APC don't knock say so this talk with the call from these people. So say now, because as if they pain us, if they sweet them, say now because if they pain them, you know, say no be their people, now they're in power. Say now politically motivated talk. Nice. You know, now they can't distance themselves from this call. So how can they say that president, how can that talk be coming from the minority leader that should either lead or leave? Ask whether Abda backed the opposition of the House minority leadership, the party national public secretary, Ejimofor Opara, can't say never, we don't. They say Abda no back this particular talk. So, I said they don't join the other opposition party.
1: Minority caucus.
0: Mm-hmm. So, Naim, the APC director of publicity, Balam Ibrahim, Naim shall come as now he call for rejection of that resignation, where they say make you resign, describing the call and claim, say Nigeria, they move towards a failed state. Say, so what a reckless and misleading statement. Ibrahim going and say the president is focused. So Baba is focused to tackle insecurity and to revive our economy. He can't argue, say, the security and economic challenges, so not only Nigeria, they face them. I see notes, other countries today, when we say that they face same as checkmate United States and United Kingdom, so they face similar difficulties. He can't maintain, say, the federal government don't take steps to take advantage of these challenges. And they tell Nigeria, say, may we come and support Baba, support the efforts where we say they put to find solution, you know, to the country. The APC official can say the minority leader is reading the situation upside down. For example, Ahmed Tinubu is providing necessary leadership in tackling insecurity and to revamp the Nigerian economy. He is focused on governance. He's not focused on 2027 politics. It is reckless for the minority caucus to demand his resignation based on false alarm. that Nigeria is sitting towards a failed state. But this is not a surprise. That is why it's in the minority. Minority in the membership of the National Assembly. And I think minority in its thinking is minority in its thinking too about situations around the world, not just in Nigeria. Every country is facing security challenges, including advanced democracies like America. As I speak to you, America is undertaking serious investigation regarding security threats to the White House. Nobody has said America is sitting towards a failed state. America is also facing economic challenges as a result of inflation and the Iran-Israel conflict. Yes, nobody is saying America is sitting towards a failed state. Britain, the United Kingdom is facing mass resignation in parliament and the cabinet. The prime minister is facing challenges, but nobody is saying Britain is facing a failed state situation. So Nigeria cannot be an exception. If you look at what the president and the party are doing to address this problem, you will know that nobody is sleeping with their eyes closed. Their eyes is wide open. The party is strategizing to ensure that the situation is brought under control. The government is also taking steps to ensure that this
1: all of this to be defend this thing.
0: You say people, they're entitled to their opinion, but we believe that the president is doing everything possible. After all, no leader would want to govern in a situation characterized by insecurity. It is the ambition of every leader to ensure that he leads a united, secure, and prosperous country, especially a country like ours, Nigeria, which is a developing economy in Africa. My brother and my sister, go get a copy of the person's paper.
1: Make you feel
0: so that you can enjoy all this conversation and discussion, both from the opposition party and from the ruling party. I need to drink water back to you.
1: Anyway, they no pick Ghana to compare now. State we don't go ahead. Anyway, right now they say two God waiting, they don't rescue 5 kidnapped victims. Yes, so for Kogi State. Right now, they say the Nigerian troop don't waiting, they don't rescue 5 kidnapped victims for Kogi State after the captor, the people captured them, don't waiting. They abandoned them as the security operation start to run after them. They say they no fit do it. They no fit run with these people. Now so they do it. They drop them. Say Ngwano, today is your freedom day. Go, let us run for our own life. Who run it? Live to come back another day, but we'll catch them. Well, the victim will be 4 men and four men and 1 woman. I say that they intercepted by the troop of the forward operation minister. Anyway, more do it more semi right now. Touch not that die and do that radio no how.
2: Guy, we don't talk things so. Ha, I think I go do my work, eh? We go continue this talk later.
3: 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How bad? You know the tire.
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4: Mimi, what did they do you now? Your face can't be like this. What did happen?
5: Boss say, I dey fear. The way I dey hear stories concerning women we get belly, come they bleed joy with serious infection where they not even plan to get. So there, some of them they even die with the belly. And on top of this matter, some women they keep quiet. Others they even do dangerous things on their own. Sake of say them they fear to open up to people.
4: Now where the problem dey be that? Too much wrong informate everywhere. We don't even know which one to follow. I don't tire my sister.
5: As the matter can't be like this, eh? Now what thing we women supposed to do now?
4: My sister. Now to talk to health workers, we get correct training. Sake of say, unsafe practices, they cause many deaths. But we fit avoid. If you get the correct informate, you go fit make better choice to go hospital early. Make you save your life to avoid that I know.
5: Or what if them judge me? Or even laugh me judge say?
4: Don't worry yourself at all. Those health workers, them they there to take care of anything where concern your general health. No risk your life. Find correct informate. Ask question. Go correct place for better care. You know they alone. My fellow women, make una break the silence. Sake of say, correct reproductive health informate. They save women and protect families. For leadership initiative for youth empowerment, we they create awareness, share correct facts, and protect women and girls' lives. Talk them out. Share the truth. Save lives today.
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1: Anyway, welcome back on top of the matter. Jake, you're going to go right about now. 8 minutes, 9 minutes, way to clock or wait to stand attention for the matter. Before 7 time market, I'll be letting you know. Say yes, so I had the troop don't wait to the rescue 5 kidnapped victims for Kogi State. I had the Nigerian troop don't wait to the rescue 5 victims for Kogi as the people who do it adopt them as they run. They don't feel wrong with them. They can't leave them behind. They can't wait to move. They say, ha. They will come back another day, but the military, they let them know, say, come back, I will catch you, and you will regret your life. Well, they said the vigilante troop do waiting. They intercept these 5 kidnapped victims, will be abandoned by the terrorists. Why they do it? They run as the military, they pursue them with all the force. Abdullah and I do it, he yarned this one for the statement where in do it, he released. Yes, so the kidnapped, the victims, there'll be 4 men and 1 woman. And I do it in yesterday, and I do it on Tuesday, sorry, 9 the day adopted for the forest of Ochokocho Adankoli routes for the Adankoli forest on Tuesday, 9 the do it in 9 the grab. Them, according to the statement where they said the rescue follow recent air interdiction mission where they targeted for the suspected criminals enclave as part of waiting the ongoing effort to do it to disrupt kidnapping network and to do it restrict the movement of the armed group operation for that region. Where the army do it here and say the victim where they evacuated to a military medical facility for Lokoja, where they receive treatment right now, and then they undergo the debriefing before the waiting the arrangement they made for their reunion with their family members. Among these rescued, say one name now, John Luna, Farouk Abdullahi, Eunice Frederick, according to the military, United Waiting, they released the name. Brigadier General Kashim Umar Sidi, commander of the 12th Brigade, commanded the troop they commend that they do it, thank them for their conduct during this operation, and they call for a resident to do it to continue to share information about any with the notice for the area. The kidnapping for ransom, they say that it will become a major challenges for the country right now, and then they're not in support of us. Say if you notice anything, because stop to let us know.
7: Meka Ima, good morning, happy weekend to you both. Well, exactly, these gentle sticks, exactly what I want to ask you. Hopefully, they're not using some of this money or part of this money for ransom to go to pay kidnappers or bandits to release casualties. Now I all know that, because you see this, our government, they are full of lies, and this money should be really monitored. If I thought they want to, because at the end of the day, nobody say we will get anybody who can't even give us account of money that's been spent. Why be say we don't even get those kind of bodies? Because EFCC has a role. We all thought that they're for financial crime officials. We say they can't really work out to say, okay, their work now to check out people who embezzle money or not, whether they use the money for exactly what it was channeled for. Because we need accountability. We need this, because the masses, whether we like them or not, we pay our tax in one way or the other. Whether they pay water or they buy, we see they pay tax. So I hope this money is not also used for bandits. Say they use them for negotiation of casualties. Say they go pay ransom to release them, because this government, they are full of lies.
8: Well, good morning, Nigeria FM. Good morning, Becca, please, and Emma. Yes, I pay for the listen to Nigeria News. I listen to this radio every day, every time. I deal with you guys, but to comment, Because not be new thing again for Nigeria, because all the news always the new person the best. Every person you want to talk, not go talk with not supposed to talk. Because this government, this new regime, that Tinubu regime, for the beginning, they always talk. And this one, Agbero regime. But why I talk and say, because I don't see even the people when you're left, as if you see, and you look all of them, you know, so they are not getting people to offer Nigeria. They just make things just worse for Nigeria. Nothing's worse for Nigeria. All those things, don't make sense. And the worst of it, all they want to disgrace themselves, they will only use America, they do comparison. They use America, they do comparison. All those people, don't even get shit. They don't even read at all, they even look at the bomb. Mean that they live abroad and they see things. Good of what I did, and they see government, things they work. At times I would imagine, say, where we, as in Africa, won't come from, Nigeria won't come from, say, they never would travel. They travel, they see everything, but they just wicked, they don't want to just do. They don't want to just do. Eh? They don't want to just do. At times with investment, with investment, because if Nigeria, we get our wrong, because our leaders are very, they are not ready to do things for Nigeria, but they don't direct it, or they don't want to. Nigeria is supposed to be, so Nigeria is supposed to be, as in they give healthy harm to other African countries. Other African countries, this is some African country, the way they are organizing that. Just look Ghana here, look at the economy. They are growing. You see, Nigeria, God bless Nigeria, but our leader, they don't want to do the right thing. Ah, God. They go help us. They go help Nigeria. You want to get better day. I must start GP for me, Tadi.
1: Okay, thank you so much, Otodo. Right now, yes, so the president don't do what they say. Take terrorists off front page. Now, federal government, they do what they tell media leaders. Right now, the federal government don't do what they do. They appeal to the Nigerian journalists to prioritize national stability and their patriotism by waiting, keeping the activities of terrorists, bandits, and other criminal elements off their front page newspaper. Head the Minister of Information and the National Orientation, Muhammad Idris waiting yarn this one on Thursday for Abuja for the waiting 2-day National Security Summit with the organized by the Nigerian Union of Journalists. According to the news agency of Nigeria, the summit where they organized in collaboration with the waiting Department of State Service as the name Media and Security Agency as partner in nation building. Idris waiting yarn say, while the federal government under President Bola Ahmed Tinubu Duwete remain fully committed to Duwete upholding press freedom, they say responsible journalists must Duwete they exercise to Duwete avoid the head made they glorify crime for the country. According to Duwete Yan, yes, we have to do our work. We have to report whatever happens, but you must know that the best reporter, the best editor, is the one who knows what not to report in the interest of nation building. Please take this terrorist and criminal off your front page. This is what they crave, free of charge. It saddens my mind when I see our front page, when I see our headlines reporting the activities of these criminals underplaying the ones by what security agency, according to what the minister Yan, you know, stop there. He say we must have a Nigeria to report first before we can even have a union or any other media organization. Say please let's have that at the back of our mind, and it is our collective responsibility to ensure that nations survive, according to I intend Yan. The minister Duwete Yan say beyond a kinetic military operation, say the presidio administration say or using non-kinetic tools to do it to combat insecurity by addressing its root cause. I did with it. The matter long, but what you just try and let you know, say Bikonu Mokuna do it come out terrorist matter from front page. And I waiting them like with that, because now they make them celebrity overnight.
0: And from there, we'll close the show. Time done it for us to kickstart with Sports Matter. When we come back to spill over of the newspaper to kickstart, if you never drop your voice, no drop them. If you see the thing, say you want delete the one where you send, be going to no delete the one. We come back, yes, we'll definitely take all the other SMRI, other headlines, then we're waiting for our front. So, no go anywhere when they come back.
9: 1 or 2.7. 6 a.m. to 11 a.m. Monday till Friday, money runs. You can't resist. Everybody say, Becca, Becca, Becca, Becca, please. The energy got the standing on the radio. I need my laugh, laugh, your money companion. You already know it's a good day. I say nothing when they cool you the pressure. When you wake up, you know it's a problem.
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11: Some goals we show for inside the first round of goals for FIFA World Cup, but you see the second round now from goals to goals to goals everywhere there, and of course over Falcons. They don't maintain their standard as the Bunga number one team for inside Africa. And final of President Federation's Cup, they look us like this. Welcome to this weekend edition of Format for Nigeria 102.7. My name is Abolu Ati Tony Shalomoni. Thank you, don't ship in a bit. When we come back, I will show you all the juice proper, proper.
0: Yes, yes, so my people, I'm day now. 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
12: Yeah, what's up? What's happening? My name is Frouz, aka Frouz, the bad guy, ladies and gentlemen. They're also calling me the what's up guy, aka LOB. AKA the one that escaped from Kadeshita, AKA the number one Gunners fan in this place. Right now, we're not listening to Sports Matter on top, Naija FM 102.7. Don't change it. If you change it, you'll be in trouble.
0: How far now? How now? Then your brown bag, the king, the me, Allah, the Obaya, me, Allah, and you are listening to Sports Matter on top, Naija 102.7 FM. Don't go anywhere right now. Oh, ah.
11: Welcome back from that being a commentary with the Nigeria 2.7. My name Nasir Boluwati Tony Shola. We're better to start from that inside the World Cup as games the day from yesterday. Our second round of matches don't start already, and we don't see goals. Goals will disappear for inside first round. We don't show for inside second round. Now, Czechia and South Africa still their game, and Ebola say Czech, they run away with the win until late penalty with the club inside 83 minutes and Mokwena. Now, you step up to score that penalty, and the game ends for 1-1. Then the other game will follow now, Switzerland and Bosnia. Correct, correct game. That one be Switzerland, and there will be the new Bosnia. Say no shaking until Bosnia go as your Google color the red card, and everywhere scatter. As at the time, we'll be collect the red card. Switzerland, the leader game 1-0, thanks to go for Manzambi. But after Bosnia color the red card like this for 80 minutes, because the first goal frontal game come for 74 minutes. 80 minutes, now in the color red card. 84 minutes, Vargas called for them, Nambolo assist, and Mazamba scored in second goal for 98 minutes. Then for 93 minutes, Mamik pull one back for Bosnia, be like, at least I tell her for the end back pass. And Shaka stay for a year, no way. Shaka still scored penalty for 97 minutes to make sure say they win that game. Pata pata, I mean, be small, small, shiri, really, at all. Well, if you take a red card inside that game, calm down. The way you read, even over, but who do you do? Then at the joint host, Canada will wipe Qatar. They expect Qatar got to full stop at the back. Even though I feel say one or two calls will be one kind for inside again. They will go for inside again called by Larry for 16 minutes. Jonathan David can score the second for 29 minutes. But Al Amin collect red card for them for Qatar for inside 33 minutes before. In fact, that red card, my penalty, the first blow, you know, double jeopardy with. I can't give you a look at. Until VAR call and say, no. The foul now from outside the box. Automatically missing a red card with that second, so you stop goal scoring opportunity. Then, before first half end, Jonathan David scoring second goal. And that one, I believe, say foul supposed to be waiting lead to the goal. But whichever way, ref no blow. Then, second half, just over 5 minutes after second half start, Madibo Kolobi red card for Qatar again after a break player leg, a match and breaking leg. Then, after that one, you know, say na express road, 64 minutes, Saliba scored free kick. Al 75 minutes. Mamai is called Ongo. It be as a one club can't see or bounce off his leg into a side post before Jonathan David can score a hat trick for 92 minutes to give Canada 6-0 win. 6-0. Canada, they see who they beat 6-0. Ah! This football, everybody get your own wife. And of course, the two record with the collective still contribute to them, but nobody mind, nobody care because they don't start with shot one. Then Mexico, they become the first team to secure qualify, enter inside the round of football. Though, statistically, Canada to go qualify. But you know, as a result for sports, football, you know, it would be mathematically possible. Because mathematically, for example, Qatar they feel win like 7-0 in the Switzerland. Me Qatar, me Canada safe chop like 10-0 those kind of things. Mathematically, yes, but we know statistically it would be possible. But Mexico, their own second match against South Korea, they win by lone goal. And they may say that lone goal will they take win, and 6 points they get for the group. In the Bill, I say goals no go show for first half, but second half, 5 minutes into second half, Romo scored the only goal for inside that game for them. And another goal, I carry them qualify, book their place inside second round. Because as it be for their group, Mexico get 6 points, South Korea get 3 points, Czechia and South Africa get 1 point. So those two will be catch up with Mexico. So they don't book their place for inside round of 32. South Korea, they just need a draw for their last game against South Africa, supposed to carry them through to the next. It will even carry them through. Like I talk, any time we third best first team day. Even for 3 points, some teams with 3 points will qualify. But if you get 4 points, it almost be sure say you will qualify. But again, the mathematical that they talk, they always get the table. Like the teams will finish second. So you go see now what goes. Any opportunity where you get to score, my guy, put ball into the back of the net. Because if you did that goal, we go save you. Then later tonight, other games will go show live. We will see good match between USA and Australia by 8 p.m. Then group C game, Scotland will play Morocco. An opportunity for Morocco with that to take PK, their first win for inside the tournament. Then Brazil, they will play Haiti by 1:30 a.m. Nigeria. And that one, Brazil supposed to route for that inside that game. Then the second group B game will be by 4 a.m. Nigeria. And where Turkey will play against Paraguay. Then tomorrow, of course, you know, so that we can read it as well. We'll do fixtures. We will follow tomorrow by 6 p.m. Netherlands go play Sweden. Then by 9 p.m., Germany will play against Ivory Coast. Remember, Ivory Coast will be with one of their players. But we'll talk that one later. Then 1 a.m., Ecuador will play against Curacao. Tunisia by 5 a.m. will play against Japan. And Sunday evening, Spain will play Saudi Arabia. Belgium will play against Iran. Uruguay will play against Cabo Verde. At midnight, New Zealand will play Egypt, our African brothers, and a chance for Egypt to win first match there, because we don't see New Zealand maybe a household name at all. Then that same Monday night, Argentina will play Austria, France will play against Qatar, and the likes. Remember, so we don't do big down how tables will be right now for first round. We'll touch like some outside of feed. Yeah, it's supposed to be for this World Cup. The goalkeeper for South Africa, Rowan Williams, he defend himself. The online abuser, they were saying, Africa now won. Say, people, Africa supposed to support South Africa. You and who? Who are Titani? He said, you don't know the reason why African teams know they support Africa. Say, know they leave politics out of football. You are saying, they don't target me in the last videos. Over which I talk. I talk people to see, so I not talk. So I don't speak anything about African people who support Mexico. So I remember I always said, as Africa, we be one. We support each other. We're not the one, though. According to South Africa, say everybody, make everybody day in there. Because I believe, say, sometimes when people say some players have not really guesses, and I think that is the show. Now, the best platform for them be that to talk about what thing they occur, we know good for inside South Africa. This is xenophobia thing. Use the platform, tell people, say, tell you people, the same message to South Africa, say, we are one. Africa is one, the spirit of the game, blah, blah, blah. You just say, if I say, you don't know why they know the support of man. It never cheat on you. You're clear. You're so high. Well, come on, when Williams, Matana, Touchlight, Ivory Coast star, would have put himself for trouble as then forward, Eli Wahi. It will miss Ivory Coast second game against Germany, we mentioned after Canada, they'll be denied a visa. According to Ivory Coast, the statement they released yesterday, they said, well, the administrative authorization will be necessary for them to enter inside Canada territory. They don't reject her, so they don't beat them. And it means say you know go free play for that match. But people kind of wonder say why. It is similar to what happened to Thomas Partey. Canada said they get law. So if you get a case with court, they're not gonna give you visa to take enter their country. They arrest them. French police will arrest them for me. Say that they do investigate on top of match fixing. No matter when they play for inside French league. So for the game between Nice and Mets for May 17. So now why they don't give them visa. Like I've been talking, you don't have to teach anybody how to do the immigration process. But I feel say World Cup major tournament if you the host, if you agree to host any tournament, guess who will go as bent. I always go back to Russia. If Russia, maybe they say cold country, everything, if you bend the rules small, they can allow people to enjoy tournament. I believe anybody fits do the same thing. Iran, them don't let complain with FIFA over the restriction we they get for World Cup. I according to what if I say, I want to say we submit a preparation schedule for the tournament for, as a way before tournament starts. Is Iran national team, they still encounter some restriction we they've been put on them by USA will be the organizer, would affect them and then technical staff. Well, on a guy's already doing because now so on a go enjoy this thing throughout this tournament. We leave World Cup maternal touchline Super Falcons. We as they prepare for the Women Africa Cup of Nations, they remain the highest ranked team for Africa and the day 36 for inside of the world. I believe the Falcons supposed to even rank higher than that one. No touchline, the President Federation's Cup, and we go share this weekend the final of the boss as Ikorodu City and El Academy Warriors go face this. As you remember, I said, I talk and since the day round of 32. Then I could City go win this FA Cup after waiting your cup inside the final match for Hans. We'll make Rangers win the league. El Academy Warriors then book the place and inside the final after they beat Wiki Paris 3-1. And the Ikorodu City now 4-2 then win against Nassau United for penalty after the regular time end for draw. This match go tough, go tire up, but now this weekend they go play the final. We'll see who go pull through at the end of the day. Then to athletics, this to talk about additional story is just the it reverse my body. She said she never be sure if she want compete again after NCAA season. Say but she won't prepare it for World Athletics Championship and Olympics. So you don't want to show for Commonwealth Games. If I be AFN, you go get you go find country where you go represent for Olympics and the World Athletics Championship. If you know, say you won't refuse to compete for Commonwealth Games, because like I've been talking, this athlete just a little different. I don't say they represent Nigeria, but at the same time, they represent yourself. Every money, every medal win, you win, not for yourself, maybe Nigeria will collect them. So sometimes these players or athletes, they do like say, they say, they don't really compete like that. So long about athletics though, Chukwue Buka Nekoche with the OG for South Africa, shot put, he win silver, finished second for the Strava Golden Spike meeting, the best throw for inside that compete as in 221.43 meters at stake, finish second for inside the third round. Nine through that one. And Italy the ball Leonardo Fabri, nine finish first with 21.93 meters throw. And New Zealand Tom Walsh, nine finish for third with 21.26 meters throw for inside that compete. At least an equity in the go for Commonwealth Games for us. I'm just on that one or two transfer chop. Real Madrid, they don't finally clear, sign, sealed, and deliver for Ibrahima Konate as they give him 4-year contract. When it, now, days remain for a contract to expire for Anfield by June 30, he don't finish. Two of them, they don't reach agreements, and it's a 7-year-old will join Real Madrid from 1st of July. I hope everything Real Madrid will cook. I hope he don't go burn. To Liverpool now, Liverpool, they don't win the race to take sign spin forward. But the Munoz from Osasuna for a fee of 34.5 million pounds. And Munoz, see, they play for World Cup right now, so go busy for World Cup. And for Tennessee, now they own BSB in Spain. And we say they'll agree 6-year contract with Liverpool. It's 27, the 22-year-old, it will become the first signing for Reds' new manager, down at Anthony Iraola. I believe Iraola don't use the Spanish connection. Still called him Munoz. No, still inside another transfer chart. As Arsenal, they don't get their first bid to take sign less than 19-year-old winger among Jeremy Munger. They reject him. The first bid would have been submitted for him. We're going to have to see the preparation to be for Bradley Bakula from PSG. RB Leipzig, they don't make contact with Everton, 23-year-old France player, Anna Fierino Barry. Real Madrid, yesterday, they look to continue the summer rebuild by signing midfielder and center back. And Chelsea Argentine midfielder Enzo Fernandez be among the players with the raised. But I'm not sure Real Madrid will sign Enzo this season with the money with Chelsea. They carry on top and say £120 million. Tottenham, they mix, yeah. They won't sign Anderlecht and Belgian midfielder Nathan Descartes will be 17-year-old. And Man United said they cut eye for the boy. Liverpool, they don't reignite their interest. This signs Juventus and France midfielder Kefren program. Well, I hear guys drop and come to the edition of One Matter for Nigeria Radio 2.7. My name is Nasir Bolu at Tony Shalomoni. And if you follow me across all social media at Bols, underscore Bols, BOLS, underscore BOLS 1. I will come here another time and I make sure I get better sporting weekend. And goodbye.
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songs. You can't resist. Everybody say, Becca, Becca, Becca, Becca, please. The energy got to stand up on the radio. I need my laugh, laugh, your money companion. You already know, it's a good day. I send that family when they cool the pressure. When you wake up, you know it's a brand new day. Start up your day, Big Becca. Becca, Becca, please, I need my laugh, laugh. Make way. You know, say, Niger, ever.

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You ain't up to stand that.

6 a.m. to 11 a.m. Monday till Friday, money runs. You can't resist. Everybody say, Becca, Becca, Becca, Becca, please. The energy got there, stand there on the radio. Animal laugh, laugh, your money companion. You reckon, though, it's a good day. I send that time when they cool the pressure. When you wake up, you know it's a brand new day. Start up your day, be

0: You know, say right now, I carry Jaden for leg. I just imagine waiting mothers will be on air personalities. Waiting they he don't drop money. Waiting they go through. You know, they say okay, they are waiting. They are women where they drop both career and motherhood. So this is what they go to. They say, oh, my baby is here, but my baby don't talk. But in the background, sometimes you hear baby. They say,
1: he added the root to something. He said, I want to control things.
0: Before you come, I don't teach him this RCF. So. Yes, I don't teach him. You know, my one, my two, my three, my four. Already. You know, for one, for two.
1: Now, to resume work on Monday,
0: I swear. Now, don't commit with the HR. Make the HR tell him, so how much are we going to be paying you? So, if you come tell HR, I say, and you know, so these babies, they are not Gen Z.
1: They're Gen Alpha.
0: Yeah, we just tell HR 5 million upward as my salary.
1: If you're not ready, if you're not about.
0: Yes, because I'm the young, I'll be the youngest baby, the youngest presenter, and in the all of Nigeria.
1: And I'll bring the children on. I will speak to them.
0: Imagine saying they don't present at this stage. Yeah, even if mommy Jenny go turn for celebrity mommy, because Jenny will be a celebrity waiting, a celebrity presenter. Hey, you don't hear Jenny want to say hi to the people. Jenny say hi. Yeah, na J Baba. Yeah, say hi. Let them know that you're here. Say hi. Say de. Say mama. Mama. Jaden, say something. I'm giving up on you. Say something. Oh God, Jaden is not saying anything.
1: Well, all of them are where they wish me to, is I didn't try carry and now it not come. So you're gonna say picking up the spell from my body anytime soon. Now heavy days be this.
0: Anyway, just for say we don't come back for the spillover of the newspaper, whichever way. But right now, the American lady don't enter inside the studio to come run the arrangement of a Tinkly News. And when we finish show with Tinkly News, we go play the remaining voice note before we begin. Well, hey, you don't hear your voice now. Before you come begin waiting with the headlines of the other newspapers. So no go anywhere. Money Run still day on with the biggest B and E plus T plus J.
1: Plus everybody.
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4: 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Don't stop. So, my name is Christian Ogene Fidjo America, aka your better picking Fidjo, the voice they make your belly sweat. Add a butter for the one because I know clock the sound on you. On the time for Tinkly News, you don't reach like this as you matter. Take the waiting, you take it for granted. Inside Nigeria News, they say federal government don't launch a presidential task force on top of that they prepare on top of this virus that they call Ebola. They say Nigeria no go wait for Ebola to burst inside Nigeria before they take action. Government still confirm it, say no Ebola case today for inside Nigeria for now. Stay inside the Tory, they say families of some school children where government kidnap from schools near Old Oyo National Park, they still wait for news as rescue efforts still waiting still continue. Inside Akata News, Iran Oga Ayatollah Mujtaba Khamenei ido approved the peace agreement between Iran and America to end the Middle East war, katakata, and open the way for talks for fronts. Inside Sport News, Tebow Mokoena penalty ido help South African national football team secure 1-1 draw against Czech Republic and national football team and keep their World Cup hopes alive everywhere for that area. Inside the sports news, they say Iran national football team that don't plan to shake body to report to FIFA over restriction, over stopping, where they say it affect them during the World Cup. On top, jollification news now, our very own Naija singer, one name now 10, he don't perform a hit song, Me and You, during the opening of Barack Obama Presidio Center inside Chicago. This one, so many people stand up, they clap and they say, I'm not 10, are you good, you good, you good, inside the matter. So now the news will have been called the month on top Tinkly News every this one. I throw out the greetings, give you my name now, Christian Ogene Fidjo America, aka your better picking of Fidjo, the boss of the make your belly sweat. It doesn't not get what that pass Gary relax yet, but God trade I day with you. I sit with you in spirit because 3 o'clock at the bus start again to give you more news on top Tinkly News. But for now, I leave it for the end of a beautiful and wonderful back please. And in my love on top of the morning runs. Oh yeah. No touch your dial.
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5: Whether you don't drop, if you say you no get money, some of them no go believe. Not the things we dey see, not the life we dey live. They say we gots be strong, but the pain is much. They say man only cry, but we cry alone. Sometimes the tears not to shake it. Sometimes the tears not to just look up. You get company, my brother. You know if we do this life on your own. You get friends and G's, my brother. 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You be brotherly.

0: All right, so though the song no begin, but at least the message they pass for that particular song by Timmy Dapolo. Man, it's okay if you cry. Don't talk, say I'm a man, man up. Sometimes cry, it is needed. We women, we cry. Yes, we agree, Abby. You don't hear the voice of JJ. Oh, yeah, now, when we go back to this spillover of the newspaper right now, go WhatsApp, go check me some of the voice notes where we don't see or receive earlier on. Before we can continue with waiting the other spillover of the newspapers waiting for our front this morning.
1: Good morning, Oga, Emma Laflaf and Tibeka. I hail in this now, Oga Boss, and send this test from Alakuko, Lagos. And they hear news this morning, say make front page, you know, they carry all this bandit news. Say so, they promote the bandits. The thing I want to ask them, say that they forget grass cutter head for pot of soup. Now grass cutter head might be the head of soup now. So no house when Oga day, Oga boss day, when they go forget grass cutter head for soup. So bandit formation has to be at the front page, because now the warriors must for this country now. If we remove that matter for Nigerian issue, at least maybe say 70% of our problem don't solve. And then a quick one, make I just bring this suggestion. It will be like joke, but I won't suggest that. If Unagofi suggests to federal government, all this one when they trouble our soldiers, they kill them, throw away for nothing, generals they die, people they die. May I not say men mounts for this country? Men ready to enter forest. May they just put them, say, promo. Catch one bandit's life with the ammunition, get 1 million naira free. Make them do this promo. Say promo. Federal government don't announce and say, once you catch one bandit with the ammunition, bring them out. You go get 1 million naira. You go know, say, bandits no be anything for Nigerians to catch and to arrest. Men go into bush. Men mount. Give them a one, say, like 3 months. You go see, say, bandits go finish for bush. People go bring them out. Big government run promo. Cash one bandit, get 1 million naira free. And then you go see what thing go happen for this country. Make them stop to the kill our soldier, police, and air force them for nothing. Now this suggestion now see make I give you now money to federal government. This now that boss from Alakuko, Lagos. So now thank you.
2: Good morning, Baker Bliss and the man Love Love. Thank you for your good programs. Please, I want to make a formal report and to also appraise the task force union in Apapa. Anyway, my name is Smart Ikago. I calling from Calcutta. Basically, what I'm trying to say is this wall, this road from my two along Osho, the expressway to Wharf Road, that place is always blocked by trailers, mostly second gates towards Apapa is always blocked. Thank God for the task force. Yesterday, I saw a towing vehicles where they put on ground to ensure, say, that towing vehicle remove all of all those trailers, any trailers that park indiscriminately. Thank God the road was so free. Thank God for the task force. They did well. If they can be able to be doing their work like this, it will make everything work out very fine. We are grateful to them. We are grateful for them. Thank you. This is the reason why I say let me praise them so that they will do more work. Thank you.
3: Why? Why will our newspapers or Mekaima, good morning. Gentle sticks again. The president is incompetent. I think nobody wants to say it loud and clear. I'm going to say it loud and clear. He's incompetent. and all his ministers and all those majority where they talk say minority, they talk nonsense, they don't know what they talk. We all know we are making sense. The minority and we, the masses, we, the Nigerian citizens that know that APC and the president are incompetent, we know. So we are gladly begging Mr. President. He has to resign. It's not far from the truth. Because once upon a time, in good luck's own tenor, you went out of your way, out of the country. You campaign, you talk, say this president, no fit do anything, this and this. You also criticize Mr. President. So, good luck, Jonathan. So we have every reason to criticize him. We have every reason. See, this is like a whole month, full good month. Our children say they for Oyo abducted in captive. They have not been released. We don't even know how they are faring. Some of them right now, most of those children right now are sick. For a whole month, the president is not. I wonder, oh God, man. Even the wife doesn't, she not even come outside and talk about these things. Mm-mm. I believe they are hearing us. I believe so. They just ignore. No wala. See, no problem. No wala. Maybe they ignore more and more. We want a better Nigeria. We want a safety, a place where we can all live in and stay in. Maybe to come, they tell us story. Say everybody get their own opinion. Say this, the minority won't jeopardize this. We see APC is the worst president in our time and any generation to come. If we go act this movie of how Nigeria is right now for 3 years, I don't believe anybody won't watch that kind of movie. Why? Why will our newspapers or our medias not talk about or report the issue of bandits? Why? As Nigerians, how are we going to know, the citizens? How are we going to take no? Say bandit don't kidnap. Why? I don't understand why. So if they can't kidnap tomorrow, how are we going to take no, get the information, say they kidnap? What is, I don't understand. What's that supposed to mean? Why are they telling us not to? Why are they telling the medias not to? Or are they trying to tell us that they are hiding something? Because if you say they shouldn't report, it should be underreported. That means there is something you guys are hiding, this government. Yes. Because definitely, something is fishing. You can't tell us, or you can't instruct the medias or the newspaper not to report these issues of insecurity. Why? Why? Okay, they won't try to sabotage this case. No, we must know. We got to know because our right as Nigerians, citizens of the country, to know.

0: when the head is rotten, it affects the whole body. I love that particular statement. You see, say Nigerian government, that they bubble us now. You remember PDP now? They say PDP, they say share the money. Now APC, whether now embezzle the money or swallow the money, because this one pass share the money. Honestly, it's laughable. 500 billion naira for insecurity. I know this is why they say that. I will not say all part of the government, but I think part of the government, something is wrong with this insecurity and them. Something is related to them. I've said it before in this platform that if you are silent in a place where evil is being committed, either you have a contract with that evil or you are part of that evil. Honestly speaking, because this one shows that they are really gaining from this, our insecurity system that is happening to us as Nigerians. And it will be very difficult, I'm afraid, to be very difficult to get it right, because they are obviously making money for it. This is not the first time they are borrowing money for this so-called insecurity. This is not the first time. Bandits, whether they borrowed all this money for all this Boko Haram of it, that they openly they insult our president, number one sitting president of Nigeria. They are on TikTok, they are on Instagram. What are you saying? 1 month, our children is still out there inside Nigeria. Children, we know if it's talk or feed themselves, we know if we run. And we come out here to say that this government mean well for us. If you are there, you are saying that you will not get your PVC. Well, I have the good news for you. Can you survive another 4 years of this insecurity, another 4 years of suffering? A lot of people will die in another 4 years again. And this thing is getting worse because, like the caller rightly said, these bandits, they are hearing. Because make I insult this present administration now or say anything against the policy in this radio now, you go see them, they go fetch me out. Forget I did Denmark. So this thing is really embarrassing now. I don't know how long it will take for us to get this thing right. Edmund from Denmark.
1: Good morning, Nigerians. Good morning, Mr. Ma. Good morning, Becca. Hope you sleep well. My name is Eric Joe, calling from Apapa. Please, concerning insecurity in Nigeria, I don't think this thing can stop, except we, the Nigerians, ready to stop it. This is number one issue where we get in terms of insecurity. Do you know that 30%, 50% of Nigerian soldiers are Boko Haram? Do you get 50% of Nigerian soldiers are Boko Haram? Then they are all informants, which all these soldiers know. Now let's keep that one aside. Those soldiers, the top brigadiers, they are using those small soldiers to do politics. I was so much thank God, because you retire, you still there in service. Whatsoever you do will surely come back to you. Look at how many brigadier they keep. Almost like 5. Because they don't take action. The things where they overlook, they come back to them. So to fight insecurity and end this insecurity in Nigeria, it did for our arm. We the Nigerians to stop it. And we know what to do. Yes. So I don't really blame the Nigerian politicians where they use us, they play politics, they chop our money, they say all the money would they pay ransom. Yesterday, I'll be there before yesterday, Nigerian army put out for their page, say they go rescue 4 brothers for Boko Haram. Which the brother come out and come say, which kind of nonsense be that one? After he don't go pay ransom, bring his brother out, and I come talk say, nah, now when I go rescue him, make you see him, say the same. I will take the lie. And the kind of government where we get be that. We suppose don't flush all these people who come outside. Suppose don't flush all of them. We don't need all these dirty politicians. I know say we say we get our own for body, but we still get people who get that integrity with leaders. And I pray, may that time come. Thank you. Muna give it that day.
2: All right. Thank you so much. Now, I'll be on top of the voice note with that. Let me go back into the major newspaper headlines and read it our friend this morning. If you check what's inside the punch, I'll be on top of a bandit attack. Federal government, they say they don't raise 500 billion naira as emergency security money. And some other sub headline being here, they say fund deducted from Federation account ahead of May FAC meeting. DSS 6 ban on foreign funding of security operation. Governors engage Attorney General on state police structure. All these ones there for bandit attack. You want to read more to hear about this one? You can meet time for Inside Page 2. Over to the next one. Flood crisis. NEC don't slash prevention money by 50% as they don't approve $83 billion naira. We made this one for page 7. Police secure election materials across local government areas. INEC don't get ready for the election. We want Apple for Inside Equity this weekend. We meet the remaining 34 Inside Page 7. Atopi security matter. APC don't knock opposition as they reject Tinubu resignation call. First one day for Inside Page 8. Fraudsters, they say they don't see rating. They don't rake in 134 billion naira from banks and their customers. You can imagine. Fraudsters, they don't do it. They don't see 134 billion naira. Now they don't see rake from banks and from customers. You want with my story, you can see I'm for Inside Page 18. AUCSO, they don't launch their real-time election observation up. You could also meet that one for Inside Page 7. Why we still wait for Ima Lafulafu?
1: No, I don't already. Let me guide you through the guidance right now. Yes, so for the very first page where they're waiting to kickstart the battle, page 3. Import saw Joe, they say Nigeria, they say they will pay 1.9 trillion naira on top of petrol for May. Amid deep and waiting for the oil prices. But that same page here, if you look down right center of the matter, 2027 NDC exempt Obi Kwankwaso from anti-defection oath. Aha! If you want to know more about that, carry yourself enter within the Guardian newspaper for page 3. For that same page 3, if you look the left, right, center, yes, the federal government, they don't explain why a head prisoner do it, they transfer pack with from Ethiopia come Nigeria. They say that they do it in the fourth list for circulation. Say something's not there wrong. If you want to wait in the idea, carry yourself waiting, enter page 3 on top of the Guardian newspaper. But waiting move, go front, yes, so for page 4. For the matter, expert they do it. They want 3,000 communities say they do it. They risk flood as a NEC don't approve 83.2 billion naira for the waiting intervention of the water matter. For that same page 4, yes, so send it to NDPC. Don't do it. They don't push digital economy amid a cyber crime act. About waiting move go waiting page 5 on top of the matter. 3,000 residents they on top HIV free care for Ogun State. Who they yarn this one? The governor of the state now be able to do it. They talk this off for the matter. For page 6, Ekiti election. Over 1 million voters decide as INEC don't wait to distribute materials to 16 council. The next one where they do it, they look me for front right now. Yes, so they say 14% inaccurate. First lab result, don't wait till they don't want some sickle cell epidemic and the pain. If you want no more, get yourself in the Guardian newspaper. Violence, insecurity, they do wait till they worsen household poverty and a report they do wait till they yarn this one. Now, all on top waiting the Guardian newspaper. Now, indeed, that's
2: if you checkmate waiting the information, the talk of this morning, they say DSS don't reduce the foreign funding for security and intelligence gathering. Secret Service 6 amendment to propose bill. Governors, perfect state police modalities. So you will meet that one for the front page of the nation. And of course, you continue from Inside Page 3. Over to the next one, Kayamo. Why government is backing local airlines? Now, they give the reason for Inside Page 2 of the nation newspaper. We must not lower guard in Ebola prevention measures. This is for Inside Page 6. Regional Development Commission, they said they don't get guidelines That one there for page 2, the 20-second bridge, so it required 12 billion naira to avoid collapse. Who they talk on the minister of Inter, Dave Umahi, now in the young, this one also for inside page 6. Governors fine tune state police, that one too, it is for page 3. And the last one, second to the last one, APC. They say they don't target total sweep of four Nikiti state. All set for by elections in Ondo, Enugu, Rivers, and Nasarawa. The main story they front page will continue for inside page 3. Till the last one here, blockade of Strait of Hormuz lifted as United States and Iran don't sign deal to take stop this war. We will meet a muscle for inside page 2.
3: Anyway, for Daily Independence right now, with the kickstart the matter for page 6, they said no Nigeria willingly to leave South Africa will be left behind. Who they hear this one? Now, federal government will do it. They let them know. Half for page 7, DSS don't warn against foreign funding for proposed security trust fund. If you want to know more about that, get yourself the Daily Independence newspaper. For that same page 7 again, ABC, they don't do it. They don't slam APC over Georgia. Housing and the celebration. They say they do it. They decide threats to do it. Judicial independence. If you want to know more, carry yourself, do it, get yourself the Daily Independent newspaper. For that same page 7 years old, federal government, they say they don't release guideline for tax act for 2025 implementation. For the matter, the very next one where they look me right now, for a local refinery, they don't say, they say they saw right now as a Nigeria don't do it, near fuel self-sufficiency. INEC don't do it, okay, I don't let you. No, okay, I know God will release sensitive materials ahead of tomorrow Ekiti poll. The next one we're going to use to close matter for this one. They say insecurity import don't really rely push Nigeria toward the food crisis. Yes, so Trump and Iran do. They say don't spark anger among Republican hawk them.
2: Okay, into the next one, will be inside Nigerian Tribune, based on top of the Ekiti election. CSO done the demand for transparent and credible poll. Police then they don't map out to security deployment in Flashpoint area. They say they won't use this for crackdown on top vote buyers. INEC don't move sensitive materials to 16 local government areas. NURTWRTON, but they don't promise anything, don't worry. As a timely movement of electoral materials today, state they also declared today work free for workers inside AKC based on top that election this weekend. I will mean this story for inside page 4. FARC, federal government, state, local government, they said they all share money, 2.3 trillion naira. Now they say they share for the month of May. So when we say, oh, just your local governors accountable, your state governors, local government chairman, rather. Accountable, state governors to accountable, you get why. But if you want to read more, Tori, how they take share this 2.3 trillion naira among these 3 tiers of government, check my time inside page 7. OB done a demand for transparency in government borrowing as it is side to South Africa's model. You made this one also for page 21. Governors don't need support for state police as they done a demand for constitutional safeguards. You made that one for page 3. The other subject line is very clear. Back power reforms, national solar initiative to review proposed constitution amendment, legal frameworks for state police. Into the next one, NEC don't approve 83.2 billion naira. They say this money so they won't use and combat flooding, climate related emergencies. Then you'll meet them for inside page 15. DSSO, they don't look for amendment. So, where would make this amendment on top 12 fund bill? As they don't kick against foreign funding of security operations. They also leave us in for inside page 30 of the Nigerian Tribune. Banditry matter, false security alert set Kwara in panic mode. The latest one for inside page 31, courts don't sentence three terrorists to death. As two of them, they say they will stop life imprisonment. You can also leave us on for page 12. Then the last one. Maybe here they say based on top general Roberto, retired generals right now to seek security reforms, back stronger community defense. It did for page 3.
3: Anyway, for Vanguard right now, Vanguard the followers talk with the King matter. I have from page 6. Insecurity, yes, we'll go for the reality that they seek sharp establishment of a state police. On to the very next one, with the yes, so for page 8. They say 950 right activists, journalists, unionists, that don't they killed, disappear for waiting for 2025. Who they hand this one? You go know when you do it, you get yourself the waiting, the newspaper. We hear your security fears. Federal government, they do it, they take Christian. Now for page 28, you will see that one. For dear, for page 9, over 742 Nigerians in South Africa to be what? Evacuated before June 13. Now federal government, they do it, they yarn this war for the matter. Middle East war, yeah, so U.S. don't lift Iranian port blockade as a deal.

0: Sekou did
1: Ah,
0: this.
1: Sisi Lewe.
0: Sisi Lewe, sorry, Sisi Lewe. Yes, I watched Sisi Lewe, and Sisi Lewe won't get me very close, but no, as a man, why
1: I
0: be?
1: beg,
0: I
1: get out.
0: cannot cry,
1: Please, please,
0: never,
1: please.
0: you know. Now, the storyline, what he did all about, be saying, now, this young guy with the love is in a village, they did. The king in a very nice person. He said, "We go your neighbor's side, go borrow money." He advised me they always come
1: You
0: to him.
1: open loan shark.
0: Come call. If you never get the money, he go say no problem.
1: In a
0: You
1: lapu.
0: know, and so it be. He do these two guy and girl. They start to they love each other. The girl they go school. The guy not the privilege to do it to
1: To
0: go
1: go
0: school.
1: school.
0: But then the love according to you know those love. I like you. They grow. The girl do secondary school. He go. He still tell and say I like you. They increase up. The girl go. University, go city, go school, come back. Naim Baba say, let us marry. Naim the girl say, no, now make I do it, get myself small. You know, that one she say, okay, no problem. I will wait. The girl come back, village, start to the do it. They teach for the community school before you know they hand the entire thing, give her. Now the king, Naim carry the entire school, this thing, give her. And so king, bye. The pikin of the king can't come back, you know. Now, people were the old king who never pay. Nine, the beginning of the king. That one, the papa, not very nice person. That one, they very heartless. Not like me, more than me, you know. So, so now, so he carry everybody with the hole in papa. As they say, oh yeah, money. People will not get money to give. They go either lock them up or lock their picking up. No, why don't go carry the parent of the teacher? Now, so the teacher comes out to speak English. Now, the person say, oh, for person where you parent the whole money, you savvy this English like this. Say, now you they carry collect all this money with the borrow take strain you. You know, even savvy feel plead. Say, make I come back next. I go collect the money. Now, so they carry the girl go lock for Tubu na Yoruba prison. They lock her up there. For that place where she did, she still they do activists. You don't know what you are doing. Your father is a good person. You are spoiling his legacy. Before you know, he start to talk through. Before you know, he come turn hard man to soft man. You know, love can grow. Before you know, the Bobo can say, "Come and marry me now." And the teacher say, "Okay, no problem. Go and see my parents." As he don't do the day where they were supposed to marry, the king, became call. Come and say, I love you. He called kiss her. Pa! Now, so the old Kasala called boss. Mother called go back, go tell the Bobo we're supposed to marry and say, please, we are not compatible. You cannot speak good English. You cannot do this one. You cannot stand beside me. The status will not align. Go this way, let me go this way. Now, so you run after the king, begin. Before you know, they called waiting, they come marry each other. The second one, yes, the second one, why? What are they trying to look for? The name I go find out before I proceed. Tell now, wait this week home be. I go find that one, but before I find the title, I go to tell now the storyline. I take B. Yes, now these two couples where we say they like each other, they marry. Since they marry, God no bless them with the
1: Which of
0: fruit of the
1: them?
0: womb. So the husband say he not get problem as long as say you be my wife. Trust me, I do okay with anything where you ready to do it. To do for me, but the woman said no. Anytime when you come back from work, pikin supposed to they cry, come meet you, say, Daddy, oh yo, Daddy, oh yo, but no Daddy, oh yo at all. He said, they pain her for chest. Now, so she do it, carry herself, go one pastor side. The pastor can say, now, demon. Angela, thank you so much. God bless you, Tai Taiwo. You know, you can say now demon they worry you. Yes, you get one evil spirit from your family side. Now make you never feel conceived. Now make you never feel bump pikin get belle. You understand? And so they call carry person. And so they tell her me she like that for grand. They beat her, Becca, please. If you see blood for her back, the blood
1: Because
0: say
1: of
0: she
1: the
0: go
1: way she
0: thief.
1: been fine.
0: They beat her, finish. Now so she package all the beating, not the pain, put for back. You know, tell the husband, you reach out. You know, husband enter toilet. Now you see blood. You say, baby, what did happen? You they see in that time of the month, you know. She said no. You say, say she no no. Say maybe not paint or not tomato. Say maybe they wash her. Come on, say me no worry. The man leave her. They go start to the talk. How was your dear? Before you know, as she just turn back like this, All the back door soak with blood. Now so the Bobo say, Ngwano, what did they happen? What is this? You try to do it, you won't hide that. Now so the Baba insists. Now so he opened the bag. Now so you see plenty mark up because of see that they look for Pekin. Who push you go do this thing? He said, now the mama. Now so Bobo called the mama, say, you're a wicked mother-in-law. You carry your Pekin when they educated, go where uneducated pastor go flog and like this. All the name of

0: say they look for pikin. Am I complaining? No. Before you know, they go hospital, say they want commot their egg, put for another person belle, we go carry the pikin. The man that they go collect injection back to back, back to back, back to back. And so this woman wake up one day, say she know they do marriage again, she know they do the thing again, she don't tire. She called, they say the guy know the supportive. Now the guy comes out to the explain how supportive it don't be from day one to the very. See all those times when they go hospital, who they carry you they go there? Say no be him. You say who they provide for the food where they chop? Who give the house where they sleep? No be him. He say do. The guy say still she know they do get she they go. Why so, she they pack a load they go? And they call and say the person where they help them carry the pregnancy, he don't born pikin. She okay. Can't see the pikin. She can't they happy. She can't change her mind.
1: So waiting you, waiting you go talk to you.
0: Let's see what I learned from that from place. If you know say that lady never ready. A lot of people they marry because they just want answer. Mrs. If she never, because truly she never ready for marriage, she just want born pikin. Because how you will go through all of those things with your husband finish? First of all, you accuse him, say you know they supportive. Second, you won't leave him after you don't spend all these years to do it to stand by you. You won't leave him, say you do it, you they carry and they go. You can't even accuse the husband of sleeping with the person where then they carry belly. So men, please, for people with a situation like us, and we very soon will soon be called daddy you and mommy you them. If you never ready, please come out for the street of a marriage.
1: What about the second one?
0: The second one, the first one, the Sicily way. Sicily way, just that no, they wait for anybody. Whosoever tell you say when I come back from here, we go marry the one with the available. Leave that because nobody will go travel, go school, come back, go tell you say the same love we get for you, and I still get for you before.
1: So now waiting in learn no.
0: So now waiting me I learn no.
1: So when you watch them, you feel like learn another thing
0: different. Now waiting me I learn. Be this one.
1: Oh, your time gone. They go.
0: Oh yeah, the one we there for this week. Henry, you do it yourself. From number 10, we get Pray for Divine by Uchenna Ebenabo TV. Now 1 million views. You don't get right now on top YouTube. Yes, the love my heart desire. Now Nollywood TV, Nolly 14k views. Now you don't get right now on top YouTube. Number 8, yes, Your Father or Me. Now Chinedu Benjamin TV. And do it in. I drop that one and I. 364k views right now. If they do on top YouTube, your dirty wife, yes, and a Black Movie TV, and 82k views right now. If they do on top YouTube, Highway Bandit by Yoruba Picture TV, now 7.3k views. If they do right now on top YouTube, yes. So number 5, Fruit Covenant by Toyin Abraham TV, yes, and 1.3 million views right now. If they do it, if they do Test of Truth. Now wait Uche Jumbo TV now do it drop that one and 1.5 million views right now it they do on top YouTube. Stolen Miracle by Frederick Leonard TV now 1.1 million views right now it they do on top YouTube. The First Lady by Omoni Oboli TV now 360k views it they do right now on top YouTube. Number 1, we're going to use close the matter here. So Sweet Poison, I don't know if poison is sweet, I never test poison before, but this one they say Sweet Poison by Royal Act TV now 98k views it they do right now on top YouTube. So you know, get excuse to say your weekend no good with it, you know, go pala.
1: All right, so the reason why me I don't see anything top is on top movie now, because now the polygamist I watch and a South African movie, it'll be Nigerian movie, and that movie the, some people say Nigeria will get was the council culture. Say we not suppose watch that movie based on top with it, South African they do to other citizens of other country. But I'm so sorry, you council culture. I know they really cancel somebody like that. I watch the movie, but today is not for waiting. It's not for South African movie and Nollywood matter. So now I don't feel talk anything based on top.
0: And now go watch the movie, not sweet.
1: It's sweet, it's sweet, Ima. It's sweet. Waiting be 69 to you be 79 to somebody.
0: To
1: else.
0: Me,
1: it's
0: not sweet.
1: For me, oh, it's wonderful.
0: Okay.
1: So maybe by break when we come back, it will be time for us to kickstart with the Naija Top 10 Countdown for this week.
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1: All right, yes, welcome back from that break. As you they checkmate the weather right now, we're going to kickstart from some part of Lagos, even for this side now, everywhere got dark. Some people will say, oh, opportunity for me not to go to work. No worry. At the end of the month, you will know waiting they suffer.
0: Opportunity for me or money not to come.
1: Oh yeah, now the TGIF edition of Money Runs Bills of Pepper, the Niger Top 10 Countdown 91 Kickstarter. So we're going to translate the top 10 songs. Let me say they collected back to back airplay for radio, for TV. Let me say the number of streamings on top of DSPs. It's not a show, it can be something. And of course, as a Matabi, we will give you from number 10 to number 6, and the bonus tracks there we continue from number 5 to the number 1 song of this week. In between, we will also touch lighter some entertainment to read way don't actually work. Before we move into this week, may we take meter number from number 10 to 1 of last week?
0: Take go. Yes, so number number 10 to number 1 for last week, we get Energy, Tiwa Savage and Wande Coat together with Marvel, 989 drop that one. Elu Melu, yes, so nobody really want a Young John there, 932 Immune Music like that. Number 8, Jogodo Whiskey and Ashake on top that one. Number 7, Zion, Tenny and Olamide, 982 position on top that one. Number 6, I Am. Now, Omale, they try to introduce himself. The bonus track, we'll do it, we'll get here. Yeah? I Can't Look Away, Mr. P. Nine drop that one. Fantasy, Rikazani and waiting Tega, 9B, this one. Yes, yeah, so Gonga Saw, now Fuse together with Young John, 9B on top that one. Number 5, as I guess, we'll do it, Mokwe Worship. Number 4, Ude Back Outside, now Bensi and Sars. Gratitude, Asake, 9 Yanda one. Number 2, Forgiveness, Asake, the Yanda one. Who wants Chanel back? Black Boss, Asake, 9 request for that one. Now, all on top of her last week, let's be this one.
1: Oh, yeah, now, when we move from the number 10 all the way to the bonus track. So, this week, I Can't Look Away, Mr. P, based on top the vote way we put for inside our Twitter last week, and that particular song. And that song don't come right now to the number 10 spot for this week. Zion by Tenny and Olamide. That song joined number 7 last week. It got by way to the number 9 spot. Motion Sickness, our newest song, we're on top of the Niger Top 10 Countdown. Odemode Black and Zlatan, and the both of them jump on top of that. I Am on my lay, we're on number 6 last week. By way to the number 7 spot. Back Outside, Benson and Saz. We on number 4 last week, don't vibrate all the way down to the number 6 spot. So we can get some 3 bonus tracks for you. And I know we'll lie to you. I like these bonus tracks. You know why? Because we are women supporting women. They're all women. Number 1 on top of the list, we get Faith with Dons. Number 2, Tornado, Ayora Spa. Now, our newest single be that. And of course, Space Foodie, Bloody Civilian. But she carry my enjoying body, Terry Akpala. So the 3 bonus tracks too will come meet you for your tomorrow. So the 10, 9, 8, 7, 6. And the bonus tracks for this week, madam, please.
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0: Greater than leaders in you.
1: That's in you.
0: I stand no coming trophy.
1: The
0: shock them with him, Baba God. Push up, push up. 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
1: Oh, they go on me session.
0: Push up, push up.

This is not the number 7 song.

0: traditional folk album and best Latin song. So those ones are the newest thing where they put categories where they put. Our voters too can now cover more grounds. A few other notable tweaks also there, but of course if you're interested in Grammys, you might need to do it in, just put them on top of your Google and read more details about time, okay? Okay, the wife of Yol Edoche, now she done the talk, say make people stop to insult Yol Edoche. And this one, I respond to in ex husband claim, say they both of them they meet before, so they even finish their marriage. Ah, but people, sha. Now that man and cash, they just be taken. Now, so the man do another video. I watched him yesterday. Say, so he said, you are not concerned about the fact that a fellow man like you is crying that he wants his children back. All you people are concerned about this is Ankashi. Say, what is another Ankashi? That's what my man bring. I don't know, I got you. That blue color like this.
1: Nigeria. You go for serious matter. I'm promising the crown. Now, Ankashi will not notice.
0: Not that one, no. So, that's what the mama said. Talk. Yeah, don't know. The Jordan Austin, I don't talk. Say, well, and make people know they abuse the husband. You're the doge. We know, say, now, husband, now, he talks. Say, well. Before they even divorced, anytime they watch Hollywood movie, say your wife, when you see your relationship like this, she will say, oh, I love this man. No, the man could never. Well, it is well with your soul. It is well, yo. It is well, yo. With your soul. Now, this same week, the veteran Nollywood actor and university professor Kola Oyewo, he died at the age of 80. Oh, my heart shattered for this man. Well, Victor say, based on top of the life expectancy of Nigeria, you don't pass the life expectancy.
1: About 3 levels.
0: Yeah, so they talk. But I don't want anybody close to me to still die.
1: Yeah.
0: My dad is more than 80, but I will not say that my daddy has passed life expectancy. Yeah, you need to still sit back and join one more and carry my baby. I've not given him a baby yet.
1: Unnecessary.
0: So, Megan, so continue to the rest in peace. And of course, we offer our condolence message to in family. Yes, and additional safety prevention for the funeral. Or the barrier would go on right now. Well, now, hello. Maybe so we go take this on top of the entertainment story this week. Now, in that, maybe go back to the music. Emma, let us know from number 5 to number 2.
1: Anyway, yes, so from number 5, go number 2. Number 2, Abby?
0: Yes.
1: Okay. Number 10, I can't look away, Mr.
0: No.
1: Oh, sorry.
0: Number
1: 10. I don't know why I like that 10 number. Number 5 for Asake and DJ Snake, the same routine, Mokwe Worship on top of the matter. Number 4, Elumelu and a young John, the routine, they let us know about that one. Number 3, Asake say Mokwe, they waiting, Mokwe, they do gratitude all the time. Number 2, Blackbone and Asake say, na channel, they go do it, they go back. Mo do it, let us know it, they go.
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2: 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You can't resist. Everybody say, Becca, Becca, Becca, Becca, please. The energy got the standing on the radio. And me man laugh, laugh, your money companion. You reckon, though, it's a good day. I say nothing when they cool you the pressure. When you wake up, you know it's a brand new day. Becca, Becca, please, and me man laugh, laugh. Make cool. You know, say, Ninja FM.
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0: Fresh Prince of Bel-Air. 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

0: abeg, be like say you man need help. Because you go talk A, you go talk Z. Like, I don't even understand what's going on. It is where we are. So, all right, so time down the week for us to pack our loads, come up from inside the studio. In case you just be tuning, you don't miss. So, because we're going to take the top 10 countdown from the number 10 spot all the way to the number 2 spot. Elumelu, 90 on number 4. Worship, 90 on number 5. Gratitude, 90 on number 3. And Chanel, Black Bones, and Ashake. Before we give you number 1 song, what will be your plans for the weekend?
1: Anyway, yes, so as soon as I think, only good idea to you, maybe 2-3 tomorrow morning. then when I come back, I never actually wash clothes for like 2 weeks now. I'm not, I say today, I mean, not tomorrow, I suppose, get a plan, because I don't get a chance today. So tomorrow, I suppose, wash clothes. You gotta have my shoes, then they don't dirty. Yes, and that one, I don't notice, and they're very obvious. After that one, the rest of the day, now to sleep, and then maybe if I wake up, if I sleep and I wake up early, I would do maybe jog or run for or take a long walk for like an hour or two, and then Sunday sleep and then prepare to return to office on Monday. And the only thing I get from my that I don't get any other thing at all.
0: Okay, what about for you? Me, well, my own weekend don't kickstart already tonight. Yes, so we are coming out for Spiral, Trades, they do a live event for Terra Culture. Today, so we'll show face support him because he will need to support us very soon too. So now, person will rub your back, he will rub him back. Mm-hmm. So we go there outside for Spiral this evening. Tomorrow, probably. I'm never sure. I feel go for work. I feel no good because I don't do 4 days in the gym this week already. I don't try. So
1: if
0: I will
1: sit down for a whole day, we will not do long walk. But you don't do summer.
0: No, really. So I will just I don't know.
1: Somebody say in the come. Where in
0: come
1: the
0: to me. So then on Sunday, same, we prepare for church and then we come back to work and prepare for the next week. Mm-hmm. And I'll be just same for us to share. Oh yeah, now maybe somebody with the number 1 song. So we'll hand you over to the workshop team. Good winner. Where you are? I'm Lady Joy as Sam Peter one of Nigeria. For me, sure you enjoy your weekend. Don't do what I won't do. The question is, what would Becca do?
1: Exactly.
0: The question
1: mark. Do everything.
0: No, I can't do everything.
1: Ha-ha. Really?
0: No. Don't do what I won't do. But you can do what a man will do because he's a bad boy. But I am a good
1: boy. Oh, now say that day now. No problem. We'll judge this matter next week. Let us come and be good.
0: Yes. The number 1 song now in BD. See you next week for the next week edition of Money Runs. Oh,
2: this is not the number 1 song.

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Just the juggle. I do bad things, I say talk on. Don't see you, you should go your low. It can take time and effort. But to get out, you will be stubborn. You will only grab me a ball on. That's too late to me, you're more funny me be. You can do the call of my soul. Move on, no son, you'll be in your soul. Up on now, you won't know ready. Recognizing and assessing. Reflecting, I don't need lesson. Nobody perfect but me.

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0: 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Ra! No,
1: it's true.

I'm all the hustle, then my genotype. 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

0: Dios, Dios, you are worthy, oh, Urudia, Urudia, you are worthy, oh,
1: Bangladesh.
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3: Hear this one. 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
1: Remember, you are not born to be discouraged. 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You are not born to do any other thing than to wish and to enjoy God in this life. Your path may have some challenge along the way, but it is temporary and cannot define you. Your guiding light shines ahead of you. Follow it. You are born to win.
2: Blackface, yeah man. 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
3: Alba, you with me too, face.
4: Say it's a holla. 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
3: For this kind of day, for this kind of
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0: I graduated 4 years ago. And will I graduate now? Only God knows.
1: Man,
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0: no. 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

0: All right, nothing can Olamide, or better put, or better, yeah, better still, Adekunle Gold and Olamide on top of that jam. Formation 9 column on top of Nigeria 102.7. You day. Where you hear all these better jams then? You understand me now? Just the blast and give you back to back, side to side, coast to coast, bumper to bumper. But you know, the good teams are going to feel one single pain. Make it for not lost me for not cause quarrel, nothing can. And Nigeria FM 102.7 you day, and of course, as it be like this now, so we see the carry the go. You know, see, I know the ringer like best. Say, once 7 o'clock reach, we'll go enter what we call cup holding ceremony. Of course, it's just a few minutes past 7 o'clock. We'll not bust enter what we call, cup holding ceremony. It's a Friday, not just an ordinary Friday. Now, wet Friday for inside the month of June. I think. If we talk and since with side mount, or they talk and since with not being too sure, I think that now we'll talk and for real. Ladies and gentlemen, we don't enter rainy season. Better rainy season. Because the way the rain they drop, they pour nowadays. Yeah, not be here. In fact, now you just know say if you come out, if you not get car, or you will get car safe. Just put for your back of your mind and say, rain free for to do. It is not guaranteed. In fact, if you do party and your party now open air, that is not be inside hall or inside the covered space, just they beg God. God, I beg you, help. Because rain can come as a spoiler. Because I don't lie to you, now rainy season now we enter where. In fact, they follow somebody they talked not too long ago. Pencil, but like I say, the rain will go for this season, this year rather. And I think I quite agree, because the way the rain they fall since April, May, then this June, not be here. I think we are safe to say we are in the heart of the rainy season. Yeah, so better rain are your mate. In any case, one thing what I love about we Nigerians now say, come rain, come sun, we must groove. No matter what, we must enjoy. No matter what, we must go outside. No talk of saying it can't be on a Friday. Now, what for you? So they talk to you like this. So, nothing can matter why. Yes, every on Friday from 7 o'clock to 8 o'clock, we'll do what we do to call cup holding ceremony. But we know how the celebration or the enjoyment won't be for your side. You know, for this part of the world, especially here for Lagos, not they take ear or they play with, say, TGIF. That is, thank God it's Friday or TGNF, thank God now Friday. What don't you can take the play? What at the mention of it, our body they shake. You know, the beauty about our own kind, I say, whether you get money or whether you not get money, somehow there's a way like say you must either now you get money, now you go do the spending, or you not get, but you go follow me and we get. I don't remember this same time last year. I remember now. I talk about radio. This same time last year. Now I say, okay, my guys, they go enjoy that night. Oh God! They go enjoy that night. This my friends, why they talk so? They all know me and I not be made to. As would they go? Now we can't reach there. Now we can't the shop with the shop. Trust me. Yes, we eat, we drink, but I be say I be a fool. Before I continue this story, not forget the number to call is 08100130349, because as I talk to you, so the deep apologies don't start. You know, as with the so yeah, 08100130349. If you're coming for WhatsApp, if you're coming for normal line, we don't know how the enjoyment for your side. And again, our body could just push me, I can give one or two people or three or more, you know, recharge card today. You know, as I did one, we'll not fit there and talk about enjoyment. Me cannot show joy or show love. You understand me now? So, yes, if you hear me right now. And you won't let me know how it happened for your side. Sharp. Enter inside WhatsApp or call me now. 08100130349 or send me text. Recharge card as usual day up for grabs. If you qualify to win, you will get an instant. Back to the matter. The apologies. Where was I? I say physical. Something they worry you. Physical say continue this gist. It does the sweet. Yo. Wait, make me bring this gist con. Sorry, I want to take you back again. I say, I they tell you of how some kind of people say, even if you not get money, but you get some kind of guys that work who, don't worry yourself. You are you will date them on scholarship. That is You not go buy, you not go sell, you not go pay, you not go, but you go enjoy. And not you go pay last last. That's why I did that on this faithful day. We don't buy drink, we don't buy finger food, we don't buy platter. We just, if you shook on this side plate, if you be saying, if you be saying, one gizzard, you just bring come aside. If you shook on mistakenly in time another place, if you be saying, you know, puff puff, if you bring come aside. If you shook on for another place, if you be saying, chicken wings, then you will collect, you know. Ah, many will just food the table with another platter. And meanwhile, would they cut small thing, they go, you know, maybe just enter the body, make our eye declare. I also want to do that. Like I said, after all this enjoyment, in fact, it's so bad or it's so good. I dash money give people that day for that place where I did. Guess what? The money where I dash these people, not me from my pocket. Now, see this my young friend, now he give me the money, say, where are you? Oh, yeah, they give them money. I give them. Now, I want not pay me. Where the ticket take bust my head that night? Now see, after we do finish, don't enjoy. Don't they won't go as now. Nine the place where they bring big come bring me. So on that table we were two of these my friends. Man, call their name, Alex and Mike. The Angelos. If not the year, more than the year. If I see where you meet, tell them. Alex and Mike, aka the Angelos. Baby. So me, so then plus me, that's three. Then, so basic majorly now three or four. Okay, then they come with like two other people. So majorly, let's say it will be five. Guess how much the bring come? Say be our money. B. I just put here down. Just the not. I'm not really put here. Say me, I want here, but when I hear the thing, I feel one day show now. This is what we shop just now. Been and other things where they go bring come. They won't carry glass. It was over 2.5 million. Naira. Like I talk, I'm not cuckoo pay. I'm not cuckoo do anything. My own, I just say, yeah, come follow us, enjoy. That's what I talk. I can't just enjoy. But when boss my for the enjoyment, now I hear the B. But we don't shop. Like I talk, if you listen to what when I talk, I say, we chop, chop, but not beside I don't belly fool. Because when I see go out that night, I see shop. You understand? That's what let you know how I'm not belly fool. When they bring the B, come. Now I see 2.5 million or thereabouts. What is the boss my head? My guys, it's not like say they're here below. They just okay. They don't go. That's not they do for you. So not too much. For how many hours city what will sit down? So 2% don't go. Even like some of my better friends, so this my man. Not that I will just tell me say what be called, you don't too suffer. You could take this 2.5 million, just go take and enjoy. I don't know what's going on in this life. I don't just know what's going on. Misplaced. Alex, my rebel brother, and Michael, the Angelus. If anybody, you know, I think not the year now, but I'm sure believe somebody must hear him say, what is all that Angelus? They will lose. If you know the person they talk about. Sure. That's what they do. My man, my rich friend. Why they remember us for other things? I believe to come drink here and shop. And chop a finger food, but of course, big shout out to them. No, maybe we will talk about that one at the fact. See, you get how you feel just day on a Friday, even if you not get money or you not get that kind of money for that kind of place. If you get rich friend, when you just say, come on, go enjoy, Joe. That's what me after I go enjoy with them that day. 2.5 million just for enjoyment. Oh, wow, I wonder what they see all this money. All this, my rich friends, wanna show me away? Cut the soap for me. I want to bath. But well, of course, that the matter be that. Meanwhile, physical say, I go like the kind of your friend though. From today, I don't turn Robo 2. they play well, well. In any case, let's see what we can do. I need you to call me right now. Top 08100-130349. Don't forget, say recharge cards as they talk to you, so they up for grabs. You know, I get like 1, 2, 3, 4, 5, what they're about. That's the spirit leads. I'm not mine. I'll be just to give them out today. But all you need to do first of all is to call me, make you know, you know, where you want to enjoy yourself today, make you know how the groove want to groove you, how you want to groove the groove, you understand, whatever which way. But of course, we're full grand here to make sure say yes, we enjoy ourselves on Top Nigeria FM 102.7. All right, who could be my first caller now? Zero, in fact, move on like this. My first caller, no arguments, your research can just come direct. Let us see who they for our line. Hello, good evening to you this evening. Who be this? I never pick. The network they hold you from. Hello.
1: Boss.
0: King of boys, not talk. Like, my first caller. Before we go further, make I just arrange. Arrange your recharge card, give you first. While they talk, I just like put the card in the talk. Man, arrange your recharge card, give you. King of boys.
1: Hello.
0: How are you doing now?
1: Yeah, boss of boys.
0: I greet you specially, the king of boys.
1: Fine, boss of boys.
0: The king of boys.
1: I deal with you,
0: me,
1: boss.
0: Me,
1: I don't know whether not this game.
0: Go on.
1: I don't know whether not this game wait for they call this level of traffic, level of network failure.
0: Impossible. Which side you dey?
1: I travel, sir.
0: You know the Lagos?
1: I know the Lagos.
0: You don't mean it. Why you do like this, so?
1: I dey Ibadan.
0: King of boys, you dey work out.
1: Me and Venus suppose even dey one place for this Sunday for Abraham and this one, but this travel white. I just say make I even try whether the thing will go.
0: Are you serious? Now you don't go collect. Now you don't go get a wolf recharge card like this on your own like this.
1: You say?
0: Now you don't go get. I mean, say you're not even listen to radio work when you take call like this. Hello? King of boys. The king of boys. King of boys. Voice of king. Like I said, the network don't hold my brother for work. King of boys, are you there? Hey, yeah. If you fit, just try call me back. Try call me back, but. I thought to you, so King of Boys don't collect. He don't collect. I should say King of Boys go call to tell me, say, but OTB. My boss, you send me recharge. I send you recharge card. Who are you? I talk already, say my first caller must get recharge card today. Hello, good evening. Hello?
1: But OTB.
0: Hey, the special.
1: OTB, this,
0: this special. Why you they do me like this now? special one. Special one. What did they happen today on Friday? Where you did like this? Not tell me say you did at your working place.
1: I seen the office like this.
0: So okay, no problem. That's also fine, not bad. But what are you going to do afterwards?
1: After work, then my guys don't call me. So I make a move meet for get one of our guys who they meet.
0: He be like, say, you don't scholarship this evening, you know.
1: We could just, if I come up for business now, just enter my guy, please. You understand? Just buy one or two, then fire the PlayStation till midnight.
0: Hey, God of you, I go close work, bro. But I don't want to enjoy this Friday.
1: I tell you,
0: midnight.
1: Now,
0: I recall one. I'm gonna play this PlayStation. So now, just now they play with dry mat. I be things go. They corner one. I'm gonna just put for mat. They drink.
1: One thing go day for Hannah. We just drink. They enjoy ourselves.
0: Special one. Why they do like special one? Why they do like this now?
1: I don't even keep myself now.
0: But this is what you talk, so I don't send you a recharge card. I don't fish out. I just tired.
1: Boss, it's too much.
0: Go enjoy.
1: Boss, it's too much.
0: Nothing do you. Boss. Go enjoy. I don't lie to you. The feeling, thank you for calling. The feeling of this evening, normally, especially this coupling ceremony. Now, just to, you know, see, I won't lie to you. Country hard. Make nobody would try to deceive ourselves. Me, when they talk, me, no say country hard. You don't know how much I take the buy fuel nowadays. A week, I don't spend over 80 to 85,000 naira on fuel. You understand? I know how food stuff is expensive. I know how, just name it, everything high. So, when sometimes when they come, they say, oh, couple of ceremony, we know they talk because we don't know things is tough. Oh. But at the end of the day, the idea is to just, in spite of the hard times, in spite of, say, oh, money, not the day sometimes, we could just find joy somehow, somewhere. Now the idea. So when I hear us a special one talk about him, when I enjoy, things just sweet me. May I feel that one? Hello, good evening.
2: Hey, Baba. You are an enjoyment. Maybe one and two.
0: You the wine? You the wine, mini?
2: I know you now. You are an enjoyment minister.
0: No, not be saying that the way you look at me. I'm not really happy enjoy like that, but they try once in a while.
2: You know, I
0: happy
2: enjoy. And that guy, enjoyment, they enjoy my way. You go pay the sweet.
0: Oh boy.
2: You just enjoy the thing they go.
0: Oh boy, now it's Martin. Now it be 2.7 million. What happened?
2: I said,
0: I thought,
2: I could have maybe like
0: 100 or 2. 100 with you. 100, me I go chest down. If my 100, I go chest down myself. 2.0, wait to be that. Wait till I shop for 2.30 million. But we thank God. Tune for my God, what will be your plan today?
2: Yeah. Everywhere where to. So, you know, the only solution now to invite her now.
0: Everywhere, me better, better. Everywhere, me better, better. Hey God, you go now they do it. They bust my head this evening, you won't invite her.
2: Hey, I'm everywhere waiting now, Baba. You know now.
0: Hey, I don't know.
2: I will learn from you now, Baba.
0: Baba, how you tell it? Learn from me how? Put me down, no. So that means you not go anywhere this night. You there?
2: You know, if I come up for here now, I have to.
0: They will come meet you for house.
2: I sure,
0: you down,
2: I sure,
0: pass. But
2: this night go favor you. Now, sure, pass.
0: If I for this thing where you do so, I just collect your recharge card, I'm not fish shot.
2: Baba, I heal you too much.
0: Just collect, I'm not fish shot. This night, not for enjoyment. Oh, yeah, no, as I said, I said this night, not for everybody in enjoyment. What are we talking about?
2: Too much, she gave out.
0: Collect that! At the best.
2: Baba. Oh, yeah, no. Thank you, Baba.
0: Take that recharge card when you call her and say, Alpha, controller, what did happen? You don't need delay.
2: I know.
0: You'll give us the update later on. Nothing to you. Okay. But let us see. Also go market. So yes. Meanwhile, physical. Where physical? Physical, you not just won't let me rest. So physical, I know you are there. Let me look for physical. Physical, see. I go like your kind of friend though. From today. I won't be rewarded. Voice of King. Physical. We'll not talk plenty, man. Just give. In fact, I won't use this because I'll soon go market. When I go to that market, I'll just play one or two music and I'll come back again. But before I go to this market, I want to use you. Yes. I want to use you to end this batch of giving out of recharge cards. So, yes, collect your own. Collect your own. You know, be like, say, you be like, Agbero, you smoke when time, you know, you understand. You're not called to enter. So, collect your own. You know, be like, say, they hear people happiness and people joy. And you know they receive your own joy. Receive it! Am I right with this your number? Mm-hmm. Let's say I'm not going to get the number well, though. 196. Let's say 9, now. I want to be sure. Mm-hmm. Yes, 9. Okay, so physical. Yeah, you go receive your recharge card now, yeah? Not the matter. Okay, at this point in time, we'll go this small break in time market, one or two things. But of course, when we come back, yes, we go continue for inside the arrangement, play one or two music. But of course, not pinch your radio, Nigeria FM 102.7 today. This is not cup holding ceremony as be right now. We'll go this small break. We'll come back. I need to hear more gist and more tales of how your Friday enjoyment will go. Not pinch your radio. Not good evening.
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7: Brother, I know what you're going through. I understand there's a man you get planned and you won't do many things with those around you. You try, but the pressure, they drown you. You feel bad when you not follow through. All of the aspirations and the dreams we don't come through. Such is the life of a man. You carry all this burden and it's killing you inside. You get company, my brother. You know if you do this life on your own. You get friends and G's, my brother.

brotherly. What we share is a brotherly. 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Everybody wants some. Emotional blackmail. Hold you for ransom. No answer, you bump us. You answer the onslaught of everybody problem. Which one you want some? Family they call you. They make you function. Nobody they ask you whether you don't trump. If you say you no get money, some of them no go believe. Not the things we didn't see, not the life we didn't live. They say we got to be strong, but the pain is much. They say man only cry, but we cry a lot. Sometimes the tears not to shake it.

0: I believe.
1: What's up? 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We had them straight for the finish like I zoom. It's your son, it's your mind. Don't explode, give me room. I'm not alone, I dead with the 007. Right here on Rock Rock Express, they drop like 9/11. On your mic, get sex, we don't move. 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First, 4 to 10, Monday to Friday, now then it is set. I did my own, so make you day or late. Friday 5, tear up, I'm stepping up the game. 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Superpower club bag, I bring it where you come, meet you for streets. Osam, I know OTB. Grand Grand Express, we got the ODD. And they wonder how we take, they make the table the turn. Cause the fire see they burn. 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

All right, another hear that one. Die. Shakira and Burna Boy, not too much for providing that beautiful work of songs. One of the work of songs, by the way, plenty songs there. And a full album, if you do for this World Cup. America, Canada, and Mexico, or Mexico, anywhere you want to call them. My name is Jude, and the show will concern World Cup, but this one as it is hot. And don't forget to also do reverse from yesterday, enter today. Early morning, as a matter of fact, because then play matches for midnight from yesterday. So we'll go reverse from yesterday, where Ghana nearly give people high BP yesterday night, but they suffer. But leave it late, but yet, 3 points, not 3 points. Any goal is a goal. 90 minutes plus added time. Naim Yirenki can score the only goal for Ghana to break the hearts of the Panama people. We don't sweat yesterday. And after their own, they can get Uzbekistan, where play against Colombia. Our Colombia should say they're not be mates. Colombia beats them for that one. 3-1. Daniel Munoz score for 40 minutes. And they equalize for 60 minutes before Luis Diaz and Campas can contribute 1-1 goal each to give Colombia the all important 3 points for their check here. Can play against South Korea. The two losers for the first round matches, two of them jammed themselves. And then nobody feel win because check here first score Sadilek for inside 6 minutes. Thinking say, now so it could, everything goes soup for them there. But South Africa not good for them. South Africa can push back. Well, make sure say that match they don't lose them. Because if they lose yesterday, if they don't just straight. So penalty 9, the Mukwena takes score for 83 minutes to level the tie. 1-1 after 90 minutes plus added time. But Switzerland no need added time. They beat Bosnia. Like I say, tomorrow no day. 4-1. Nine they take beat Bosnia. As a matter of fact, no goal for first half there. Crazy game of football yesterday when we see at a point you could say these two teams now draw the one play, the serious one play draw, but the goal started to come. Manzambi has scored for 74 minutes. Now there the problem can start because immediately in score, 6 minutes later, somebody can get a red card for the Bosnian side. Muharrem.

0: Mobich can get a red card. From there onwards, now in this people can start to be pepper them. Vargas comes from Manzambi comes score a second goal before they can manage even to score one goal. That is Manuch can score, but it's not a Granit Xhaka can get penalty, can score the penalty for added time as well. So 4-1 to Switzerland against Bosnia. But yesterday we see goals galore. As a matter of fact, if we start the counter many goals yesterday, we go tire because Canada contribute 6 goals against the Qatar. They get Qatar yesterday because Canada peppered them. You know, better they smell like onion. You could bring Qatar for your nose. And now waiting happened to them yesterday. Kyle Larin first score for 16 minutes. Jonathan Davis continued scoring for 29 minutes before VAR come bring a referee. Say that you look at where you give that. And I mean, say change that to red card. Then the guy then get a red card come out. From then onwards, you know, even say Jonathan Davis coming can 3-0 for first half. 3-0 already. Imagine over 2.5 a low for first half. The two halves 2.5. If you win money for that kind of thing, you are hammer. Anyway, just as I start second half, you begin not to say Madibo can't get his own red card. Decide say in on tire, collect his own red card. Don't get a room short two. Katana from there, you're gonna say everything don't spoil for them because South Africa can't press them like somebody they press club to want to go work. Saliba can't score his own before they can't use their hands, score themselves. Own goal, Manai score own goal for 75 minutes. But the next stop there, Canada, the host nation, Jonathan Davis can score his second goal and the sixth for the home nation or the co-host. By the way, 6-0, and they beat Qatar to draw Qatar come for their news yesterday night. And therefore, inside the this morning too, we see Mexico co-host against South Korea. That game very cagey as well. We got everybody with the team say, you go tight for these two teams. And really tight because these two teams are teams very safe for the first set of games. Then show said there's a few people, but not just one silly mistake by the goalkeeper. Now Mexico take score against this the very disciplined. I call them very disciplined still, Korean side, extremely disciplined Korean side. As well, by the way, get more possession than Mexico. But possession, not they win you games. Now goals, now they win you games. And Mexico, they top the group now with 6 points. Korea 3 points and one loss. Czechia and South Africa get 1-1 points each. Now going into the final day, anybody feels to qualify for here. But remember, I say. Check your day minus one goal difference. South Africa day minus two goal difference. We're at the bottom of the team. South Korea, 0 goals difference because the number of goals they give and the number of goals they don't receive. Mexico get 3 goals difference. The whole flag for their own group there. As we talk like this now, USA, another co host, they in action 9 minutes against Australia. As we just go straight up into the lineup of these two wonderful teams, where, by the way, give us spectacle for the first set of games here. Yeah? High scoring size, America, beat their own opponent, Australia, by the way, shocked Turkey for the first match where they play. So, we'll see who will win for this one. For America, Fries, a 94 post, their regular goalkeeper there, that's Matt Fries. We get Alex Freeman, for right back. We get Chris Richards, Tim Lind, the captain himself, and Anthony Robinson for left back. Weston McKinney and Tyler Adams with Malik Tillman, they for midfield. Serginho Dest, they for right, for front, that is for the strikers. And 4-3-3, they play. Serginho Dest, they for right. For Larry Baloguna, the main striker. Then Ricardo Pepi, they for left. And Mauricio Pochettino coming with a 4-3-3 formation against this Australian side, ultra defensive and counter attacking team. 5-4-1 formation where they carry come as well. This system, then they take neutralize Turkey for their first game. They won't try whatever work against USA. So Patrick Beach, the goalkeeper, they for post. We get Jacob Italiano for right back. We get the three center halves, will be Chirati, Alessandro Chirati. We get Harris Suter. We get Borges, that is Cameron Borges. And we get Boss, Jordan Boss. Then for midfield, we get Matthew Lecky. And also Aiden O'Neill. We get Paul Okun Engsler. I know that in Nigeria. I don't check on the boy, not be Nigeria boy. Paul Okun Jr. That they call him Paul Okun Jr. But Paul Jr. Paul Okun Engsler. Then we get Velupile. Nesting Velupile. That's off for front. The lone striker himself, Mohamed Touré. So 4-5-1 formation, ultra defensive against an attacking USA side. Mauricio Pochettino, the coach of America, versus Topovich, the coach of Australia. I'm not going to see who will win for this one. So just a recap of the groups for the games that they played yesterday before going to the stories of the World Cup. For Ghana group now, Ghana, remember I said that they for England group. So for Ghana group now, then they second after that all important win. So Ghana don't get 3 points, but not reach the number of goals where England score. So England, they top the group there. Then Ghana follow them with 3 points, which is Panama 0. It's minus one goal difference. Croatia, unfortunately for them, they did bottom after one match, -2 goals difference. Then Uzbekistan and Colombia as well. Remember, I said this group did for Group K. And then they alongside, just to confirm the group. Okay, Group K is coming up now. Okay, so for the Group K, Colombia, that win where they win. So make sure, say, then they for first for the group. Then they DR Congo and Portugal group. So then they top of the group now with 3 points. DR Congo and Portugal share draw. So 1-1 draw, then they share. And then Uzbekistan minus 2 goals different bottom of the team. No points after one match. Still a lot to play for when the round 2 games don't start already. Today will continue in the grand style. Czech and South Africa. Remember, I said then they for Korea, South Korea and Mexico group. The two of them as they draw themselves. Mexico, they on top of that group with 2 wins out of win. Them don't make them to the round of 16 already. Check around of 16 nowadays. The two team too plenty. They don't make it to the knockout stage already. The first team to do so, and the co-host as well. So 6 points for Mexico after 2 match. Korea 3 points. Then Czechia and South Africa 1-1 point, and that is coming from their own group as well. And then for Switzerland group, for Group B, we get Switzerland, Bosnia, Canada, and Qatar. And we don't have that one take go now. Canada, courtesy of their plenty goals where they pump inside the tire of Qatar yesterday, don't make them they on top of that group. So the co-host, I mean, playing fantastic football, scoring a lot of goals. The first time in the history where they score plenty goals like this, the Canadian team. So then they're top with 4 points already, 1 draw and 1 win, 6 goals difference. Switzerland, the same thing, one win and one draw, 4 points with 3 goals difference. Bosnia, they -3 with 1 point. Qatar, they -6. Heavy defeats are coming from them with 1 point. Except something miraculous happened for third game. Then they say Qatar will happen. They need to score more than 6 goals on reply goals and pray that the other people lose. And then you don't want all these prayers. No, they waste your prayer for this kind of thing. Anyway, so they talk like this now. America don't score already. 1-0 already against Austria. So just keeping it up on that one as well. So the goal scorer will be announced shortly. We can see whether we'll get the name of the person who scored that goal for America already. Not forgetting our World Cup highlight show. Now we do like this. So for Nigeria FM 102.7. Just to verify the goal scorer for this live game with the monitor. So USA versus Australia. Never put the best who scored the goal. The goal just happened now. So I will go find out who the goal scorer eventually be. At this I see they see the game. But now Borges, he don't score own goal. Yes, Borges of Australia score own goal inside 11 minutes. So 1-0 to this side. So I talk and say a very free playing USA side against an ultra defensive counter attacking Australian team. Make we see whether they will soak up the pressure where America will carry come their domots today for inside the stadium. Because whether they will feed do, I'm waiting there for straight America like them for straight talking. Okay. America no go good for them. But you know, come with a different kind of style of football for the American team. Still to come ahead, I will get another match. One more match this night, 11 p.m. Don't forget, say, the match is a spillover, rich a.m. version. So for this night, we'll get Scotland versus Morocco. Those two teams, Scotland, they're ahead of them because of the win where they win. Let go where they score against their opponents last time out. And the Morocco draw with Brazil. Brazil did that same group as well. So just to clarify, Scotland, they on top with 3 points. And this is the second round of game where they will play today. Morocco, they second. Morocco and Brazil, then they tied at 1-1 point. Haiti, 0 points, minus 1 goal difference. Only 1 goal. Nahindisi will take beat them. That is Scotland beat them the last time out. So Scotland, the whole flag, this one. If Scotland win against Morocco, they're not qualified already with 6 points. If Morocco win, they're only 4 points. And what we say Brazil now, on paper, you could say Brazil could destroy Haiti, but we don't see incredible things happen, starting with Spain and Cape Verde. We see the story, just pray and say that kind of thing, nothing happen again, but maybe the beauty of the game, if it happen, it will make World Cup the sweet more. So Scotland versus Morocco, Brazil will play against Haiti, but that one later. And just to give you an update of the game today for midnight, 1:30 a.m., Brazil will play against Haiti to complete their Group C second round of matches. For Group D, go come take over by 4 a.m. Turkey will come play against Paraguay. The two losers for the first game, they need to win games. Then for Group F, Netherlands and Sweden will play by 6 p.m. That is 1800, 6 p.m. Then Germany will close the day against Ivory Coast by 8 p.m. Tomorrow will be Saturday. Going into the game, so the next morning again, Sunday morning, we will see 1 a.m. Ecuador versus Curacao and Tunisia versus Japan by 5 a.m. So this not just to run you down as waiting will happen between now and Sunday morning, because now we can be this, so we just say give on ahead. So World Cup day in action, but just earlier today. The Premier League don't release the fixtures. Yes, I digress from World Cup a little bit. Permit me. Now, the World Cup song still they play. And in case you don't know, the opening game for the new season of the Premier League will start for Friday, August 21. And the champions themselves, the Gunners, Arsenal, will take on the newcomers, Coventry City, by 8 o'clock p.m. that Friday. Then it will continue on Saturday with Hull City versus Manchester United for early kickoff 12:30. We get the 3 o'clock games, Everton versus Crystal Palace. We get Ipswich Town will play Sunderland. Nottingham Forest will play against Leeds United. Then Brentford will play the last game that day by 5:30 against Tottenham Hotspur. Then on Sunday, we get the big busters, the blockbusters, Brighton and Hope Albion with our Nigerian talents. We'll just join them. So by 2 p.m. against Aston Villa, Manchester City will play against Bournemouth by 2 p.m. as well. Then by 4:30, it will be the big one, the biggest of the match day one, Newcastle United versus Liverpool. I will give you the history of that particular fixture. Then we also get a game, the last one will show face on Monday, 24th of August, where Fulham will take on Chelsea, the two London sides, the jam themselves. So all the whole fixtures don't come out for Premier League, are subject to changes when the cup games will start. And of course, calendars could begin shift small by small. I tell you, the biggest game of match day one are Newcastle and Liverpool. You get why? Because Liverpool don't the chance Newcastle too much. They chance them from Alexander Isak. Now see them chance them for Kitike. Now they don't chance them for another player again. Munoz will don't join Liverpool. Well, Newcastle been the prepare money before they look back. Liverpool don't carry the ball. So this one they cause more babble between these two clubs. And we will see how that game go be. Go make and they even make and the sweet, the sweet more. Look at the live game. See USA leading against Australia by 1-0. 18 minutes. Don't pass inside that game. So Messi still is the highest goal scorer for inside the FIFA World Cup with the hat trick where he scored for the match day one. But, a lot can still change with North America. For Lamine Balogun get 2 goals. Don't forget if he score one, he will join Messi as 3 goal scorer already. So 90 minutes of the clock. That means to say my time don't finish for the show here. But don't forget, not change that station from Nigeria from 102.7. From Monday, we'll start to take calls, extensive calls for this show, because now World Cup, and we need to really talk. Nigeria not there, but well, we still need to enjoy the World Cup and savour the moments as a be. USA, Australia, 1-0, and that will be my time. See to come, Scotland and Morocco by 11 o'clock. But I will take my bow now and come up for the studio. My name is Jude. You can get myself better than Una. Good evening. This evening.
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3: The great beginning of Conga. Yeah.

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Now you be my last buster. Every time I see your face, I didn't think.

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They call.

0: Bet you think that you're a mighty big star, but you're probably just a buff bar. I said, yo, better be the coco, drive you loco. Lost you from Boko to Soko, to Morocco, but rapping the choco. You don't feel a vibe, you gon' feel the smoke, yo. 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I just want you to feel me, to feel me, and steal me. So let's go.
1: I know,
0: go,
1: yeah, go, yeah, go. Yeah. Yeah, yeah, yeah, yeah, yeah, yeah, yeah, yeah, yeah, yeah, yeah, yeah, yeah, yeah, yeah, yeah, yeah, yeah, yeah, yeah, yeah, yeah, yeah, yeah, yeah, yeah, yeah, yeah, yeah, yeah, yeah, yeah, yeah, yeah, yeah, yeah, yeah, yeah, yeah, yeah, yeah, yeah, yeah, yeah, yeah, yeah, yeah, yeah, yeah, yeah, yeah, yeah, yeah, yeah, yeah, yeah, yeah, yeah, yeah, yeah, yeah, yeah, yeah, yeah, yeah, yeah, yeah, yeah, yeah, yeah, yeah, yeah, yeah, yeah, yeah, yeah, yeah, yeah, yeah, yeah, yeah, yeah, yeah, yeah, yeah, yeah, yeah, yeah, yeah, yeah, yeah, yeah, yeah, yeah, ye

0: brand new flow, brand new beat for the dance dance floor. It's that incredible mister, the cardiac arrest, the flow like Twister. I saw this mister one day at a show. He said, F, yo, I know you can flow, bro, but you ain't got groove. You ain't got what it takes to make the club move. I got the magic static, I got the chrome automatic, so systematic, erratic, flow so melodic, erotic, chronic, so supersonic, bionic, you can get on it. Flow in the Bonica, English broken, lyrically smoking. Nigeria's hip hop token, you gotta be joking.
1: I know,
0: they call me M to the I, Mr. Incredible, most immaculate Mike Inspector, MC Interrogator, the music innovator, mankind illustrator, M-I on the M-I-C, yeah, he got a lot of swag, though he not M-P, and he's not M-T, just a bad MC, I know T for the year 2G and forever.
1: J-Town, I feel it, ah, Lagos, I feel it, ah, London, I feel it, ah, US, I feel it. 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
0: It's Chocolate City.
1: Yeah, oh, yes, yes. Share TV, bro. I'm well, I'm not. 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

0: when the elders taught loyalty. Yes, I don't know. This is Oge Kimono. I may have passed through Niger FM 102.7. Missy, don't touch that dial. Can you know, say, when we come, we're coming out of the
1: window. 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EFM in Niger 102.7. Abebo Muzo. Adamaje.

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0: friend and my speaker. 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
0: Fresh Prince of Bel-Air. 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

0: They love my Fuji, this no be Fuji moto. 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

0: I'm not going to lie, Mumu. 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
1: I barely matter, and I hear jolly men sit down, put.
2: Yes, sir.
3: Are you coming out to your expense? Yeah, no, I drink tea again. Shall drink tea again. If you do my cycle, you can follow your cycle. Kill you, baby, baby, baby. I record a number every day.
1: Jump.
3: Yeah, I get money every day. Kill you, baby.
4: Yep. 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I can stop over for your city. 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Cause now every minute she defume me. 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But if I got she could collect her money. I for the ring now, I'm a big collie. I know I fell in love, but I don't get your money. But when I need them, you could get down for me. I'ma come on, I go tell your mommy. 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When I need them, you could get down for me. You know I fell in love, but I don't get your money. 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
0: 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Give me my soul sports. 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Be my baby, and you're strong and me.
2: For that, she could collect her money. 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I fell in love, but I don't get your money. 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
2: 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My name is CD Q, yeah, aka Wos, aka Wobi. 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We shall more feel it. Wobi.

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我来了呢，我也在冷静了，看了呢。Because I'm feeling you and the way you move, and I really wanna get to know you and the things you do, and I wanna take you everywhere and buy you what you choose. 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
1: I want Gen Z, want Gen Z me. 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I want more USA.
2: Well, no louder.
1: Oh yeah, I want more Pablo. See one by my WhatsApp. See one by them. I want more Ramanjago. 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I want more Wati Mago. 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
1: Now, wow.

When you go tired to the fighters, black innocent people for sell like Titus. For your eyes are no holy, but you self no righteous. They say police not your friend, but they feel like them they whine us. Cause not only for the write-ups. When them see you for street, then go change them for you. If you don't know anybody, I'm sorry for you. Them say bail is free, with bail is free. To come out for there, you must pay the fee. Now which kind of life be this? Oga police, yeah, waiting be this, yeah. I be a fellow Nigerian, oh, we know they be way.

Royal the minus. National Treasury, they read for minus. International debt, just they pile up. To collect pension, elders still they line up. Some of them even pile up. If you come to protest, them go change them for you. Now who tell the soldiers say they them shoot? Now them they change the gist, who change the gist? Them say nobody die for street. Now which can life be?

0: me. Other politician, waiting be this year. We be your fellow Nigerians, so we know the evil way.
1: This is Rocket Man, and I believe we all want the same thing, which is a better Nigeria. So politicians, police, all of them, do the right thing, so we don't have to fight.
2: When you come to protest, they will shake down for you.
1: The people have the right to protest.
2: Now who tell the soldiers they made the truth?
1: See the way to know.
2: Now let me change the gist, who change the gist? Can say nobody die for street.
1: Sorry.
2: Ah, the richer life it is.
1: Sorrow Sunday.
2: When you come to protest, they will shake down for you. Now who tell the soldiers they made the truth? Now them change the gist, food change the gist. Them say nobody die for street. Ah, the rich guy like
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4: Yeah, man.
5: Badass. 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

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So you would know, say, Baba, na, Fada. I might be 30 something, I might be 40 something. In my heart, I'm 20 something. Mama, what did go me? She pop a new one in bed. Yellow be my back, baby, Baba, na, Fada.

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1: 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Because of you, I'm pretty close to my account. 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
0: 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Did I hear you say something for me?
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2: Uche Angane, I'll tell you about me. Maybe I'll see you. A lot of days, yeah, just like the first day of the year. I know goddamn is like banging and I throw them in the air. Those will blow in a blink of an eye, they disappear. The ones with me, a movie, they try to make sound, but we not here. Okay, alright, oh yeah, yeah, yeah. It's okay if you get my back, cause almighty day, yeah. You listen, love. My tato simpe, my two tap up on the best, every papa to simpe. And it do and it do Moleno, Moleno, Moleno, Moleno, Dark Quest. Like the Tribe Called Quest, get a revelation is Dark Quest. Like Java, I've got gain, I'm from the project and I've got fame. Then whatever I got, the few form for MCM Project fame. Ha! Let me say I don't get proud, but got the overlay, got the lower talent, got the team call. Mr. King Kong, but I'll let me rip. Oh yeah, now I'm nanny, need more stock, I'm a King Kong. I'm good looking, but my waist are so wicked. I keep pushing you to the wall. What the I'm gonna do? Pushing joy, don't do. I wanna drag, baby, and I'm eager to do the round for. All my check back on me, but only to the mall around me. The little package, right, the package, don't check on my check, all on me. Feel that? I want to get got the power, feel yeah. Oh shit, I be one man but poor, I'm all by myself. When I get credit or land, the cash is paid by self. Hustle all over, all the best I shadow my clef. I'm so ghetto when the game of best for the EY clef. I'm real, I'm not as fake as you. Rappers dance but claiming gangsta this shit, we don't catch you. When I wear it, but never it, when I put TSU. When I walk falling there, oh yeah, that's true. I can do slow, I can do faster, under any weather. Guess you don't know, I got a monster, I kill up the letter. And bear for I can't bear for, but then you bet that. Kelly not bump, or you can pick up, cut on my dime, you bet that. Oh, when you get done, one like you want, you can roll out of you. Oh boy, you can call it Papi Femi Loibo. Salute me, soldier, I want ya. Oh, my boy, love, follow my little loja. Go run the jlala coffee, shari. As well as you let, watch a kita lupoko, one nigga, then no girl, I do let. Oh, my, me, if you're my show. So, you care for what you beg, your friend is there for let it all show me, swear, can't you bet? What the tag of this in there? What the tag of this in there? What the tag of this in there? Ah, what the tag of this in there? One child hour, just sweat down. And for the jelly, no, cause you're mama, share you power. But we want the vibration, I give them some education. The whole of their generation is nothing but my nation. I'm the president, I find solutions in this situation. And they show me appreciation, but I be like, don't mention. Don't thank me, thank God. A real advice, so do follow what we know. All them boys, them no get live out, so they twist them out of town. I'm the last kid standing, you can call me down for town. Don't cry me a river, baby. Cry me a lago, a panic a dojo, a panic a vago. A trinity resume and the face man, but a lago. Now I'm the five star general, get a little dago. I don't catch fire like Zaki. Go let all around my back, go my food and Zaki. You know what it is now, pity low and shaki. Swag on me, I'm a city, Sule, Atirazaki. I'm the one and only MC Freak, is don't wanna mess with baby. They try to mess around me alone, I'm gonna make them hear me. Any which way, I'm cool like a flip, I can do whatever, baby. I'm crazy, bad and young, got red, for the two, she gave me. Come on, let me take you back to my hood and show you how I rock. I'm dope, if you're not, I'm sorry, Palasa, you suck. Anybody crazy, like crazy, I'm crazy, I'm the bomb, but you wanna get that, cause I wanna get that. get back to try that where you from. This is my game, you know, this can get better than this, you know. Not just a game, this is my way of life, that's what I'm odd, you know. Off the chain, back to chill, anybody ever put me in my zone. You know I'm a bomb, you try to buy, you know, go blow. 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
2: 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I just care about you.
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0: 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And you know, the 7 is very, very important. 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
3: Where?
2: We are men now. Abi koko.
3: 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Hey. 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I doubt that now, fatality, the mortality, and brutality.
2: 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I really wanna do to you. 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
1: Hello, my lovely people. My name na Olufunke Akindele, aka Jennifer, aka Letty Omo Ghetto Joe. Okay, when they listen to Niger FM, no touch that dial, yo. Because if you touch it, I bite you. Oh, my God, dear.
2: You are born to be great. Self-talk matters. Internal talk with eternal significance is very important. Never say to yourself, I am confused, I am a loser. No. But say to yourself what God says about you. You are not born to fail. You are not born to lose. You are not born to be insignificant. You are born to win.
3: It's been a long road to where I'm standing, standing. Nothing was random, random. Stick to the plan, that's standard. Pull up in all black, panda.

Gbogbo ọ̀tá mi àtẹnimí sá fún mi.

0: You are not born to be discouraged. 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Your guiding light shines ahead of you. Follow it. 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

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I guess our parents are all that's left to me. That's why I never wanna love another woman. That's why I know I'll never love another woman. That's why I can never love another woman. That's why.

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1: 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Who's Kelebe? Miss Kelebe? Ask Kelebe? After a few seasons, Kelebe? Who's Kelebe? Miss Kelebe? Ask Kelebe?
2: Carry today, make my day. 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As you throw up my thumbs up, as you go bounce up, non stop. As you go prove like say you stop. Call that money, go to my boss shop. 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I must swagger too much, then no feet touch my pedal. Ask a little they spend money for you. 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
1: Who's Kelebe? Yes, Kelebe. 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I'm talking to you, Sissy Kelebe.

Cuando el mundo

Tá no, tá no.

I'm not going to be able to do it. I'm not going to be able to do it. I'm not going to be able to do it. I'm not going to be able to do it. I'm not going to be able to do it. I'm not going to be able to do it. I'm not going to be able to do it. I'm not going to be able to do it. I'm not going to be able to do it. I'm not going to be able to do it. I'm not going to be able to do it. I'm not going to be able to do it. I'm not going to be able to do it. I'm not going to be able to do it. I'm not going to be able to do it. I'm not going to be able to do it. I'm not going to be able to do it. I'm not going to be able to do it. I'm not going to be able to do it. I'm not going to be able to do it. I'm not going to be able to do it. I'm not going to be able to do it. I'm not going to be able to do it. I'm not going to be able to do it. I'm not going to be able to do it. I'm not going to be able to do it. I'm not going to be able to do it. I'm not going to be able to do it. I'm not going to be able to do it. I'm not going to be able to do it. I'm not going to be able to do it. I'm not going to

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Yeah.

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You came into my life, my sorrows went away. I saw to all of you were giving me sweetest taboo in a September when I met Carolina. We had it for dinner, over dinner. 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We had to get closer, to find the more better. The closeness went on and on till October. So I thought the best for me was just to marry Carol. 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Carolina said, why you the pretend like say you know no, say you know my part-time lover. Besides, you made the drive, you man, you prefer cruising.

0: Well,
1: 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Yes. Listen well, listen well. 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

0: 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I'm boasted it was mine, so the eye cut my brown eye.
1: Well, oh.
0: I'ma get that with you, your home, let I man feel like, oh.
1: Well, oh.

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1: Well, well,
0: Rocket Man, you know so, you know so.
1: Well, well.